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You're down with the King, DJ Mr. King. 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

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Girl, you a 10, girl, you a 10, girl, you a 10. 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

0: Cardi B right there with the petty anthem of the summer. That aha, only on Power 107.5. You down with the King, DJ Mr. King. We are Columbus's number one for hip-hop and R&B, and of course, home of the morning hustle. And listen, if you think that we are done with summer, nah, we not. We still got a few weeks. I know the kids went back to school, and kind of, you know, once that happens, that signals the last little bit of the summer. But listen, summer ain't over till September 21st, and we're going to count and ride out all these days. So listen, make sure you stay tapped in, stay connected with us on the Power 107.5 app, because we got some more announcements, we got some more concerts, more comedy shows, more everything coming your way before this summer officially is over, okay? So make sure you stay tapped in, man, because look, Labor Day weekend coming up, all right? I'm just telling you. Might be some vibes going down in the city that you want to be a part of. And the only way you can do that is staying connected with us on that Power 107.5 app, all right? Keep your radios up. Stay down with the King. I got Metro Boomin', Phoenix Flexin', and your request for some LMA. It's Power.
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let's get the party started. 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That's when I knew that your heart was starring. 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Like, wait, babe, let me

0: Dave, Tim's right there with that rain dance, only on Power 107.5. You down with the King, DJ, Mr. King. And coming up after Phoenix Flexing, we got to talk about our city, man. We got to do a better job at protecting our babies and keeping these kids up out the street. Details coming up in less than 6 minutes. It's Power.
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2: 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Right there.
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2: Where you going?
1: Where you going? Where you going?

Phoenix flexing right there with that rubber. Zone on Power 107.5. You're down with the King DJ, Mr. King. We are Columbus's number one for hip hop and R&B and home of the morning hustle. And man, listen, earlier today I got a news alert that it was a 6-year-old boy in critical condition after being shot near Wyland Park earlier this afternoon, man. Now, we don't have a lot of details. Police are still investigating, but it makes me wonder, man, like, what are we doing or what are we not doing as a community that a 6-year-old boy can be caught in crossfire or hopefully not the intended target? Again, the police are still investigating, but how is this happening in our city, man? And it seems like we hear more and more and more about these things, man. So want some ideals, want some conversation, man, and want to know what it is that we need to do or what is it that we're not doing. And particularly, I want to hear from the young folks, man. Holla at me, man. 614-821-1075. You can also DM me. I'll read it back on the air at Power Columbus, at DJ Mr. King. And of course, use that Power 107.5 app, and you can use our talkback feature and everything to come straight to the studio. Just want to know, man, what we got to do to keep our city and our babies safe for the rest of this year and moving forward. All right, keep your radios up, stay down with the King. It's Power.

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0: every day, the Morning Hustle is kicking off your day with some laughs, good vibes, and tapping you in with what's happening in the culture.
1: Make sure you

Breezy, Bryson Tiller, Usher right there. It Depends remix only on Power 107.5. You're down with the King, DJ Mr. King. And don't forget that R&B tour hits Cincinnati October the 24th. And we want to put you in the building. Make sure you text the keyword

0: holding you down on this Sunday evening. And shout out to Lil Baby, man. He is on that Young Miami Spin That remix. Him, Kodak Black, and Young Miami with a new verse on there. And a lot of people have had mixed emotions over that record. There's also an international version over there of that record as well with Davidos, a couple other people, man. International version, that's pretty dope as well. But a lot of people was like, yo, we could have did without that remix, man. But, you know, nevertheless, it's out. And we got it. And we're going to be playing that for you here in a little bit. So keep the radios up. Stay down with the king. Got more music on the way in minutes. It's power.
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TikTok, IG, X, Threads, and all that. Yep, we there too at Power Columbus. 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

Drake right there with Dasha Bang, only on Power 107.5. You're down with the King, DJ Mr. King. And don't forget, man, log on to the website, mycolumbuspower.com, right now to book your cabin for the One Voyage Cruise, man. You don't want to miss out on this. We got so many people hitting that cruise, man. T.I. Dio, Hillary Segar, the entertainer, Keith Sweat, more. You got to get your cabin right now. Mike

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1: Kanye, Lauryn Hill right there. It's called I Can't Wait, only on Power 107.5. Columbus is number one for hip-hop and R&B and home of the morning hustle. DJ Mr. King rocking out with you. And listen, make sure you tune in each and every weekday morning to the morning hustle. My dog Kyle, L'Oreal, they got you on the way to work, school, the gym, wherever it is that you're doing at 6 a.m., they are your soundtrack to start the day the right way, okay? The Morning Hustle goes down each and every weekday morning, 6 a.m. to 10 a.m., and it's your opportunity to win that $1,000 cash grab. All you got to do is answer 10 questions, really nine, answer 10 questions in a certain amount of time, get them right, and you get paid, all right? It's real simple. Keep them radios up. Stay down with the King, Cardi B, Skillet Baby, T.I., and your request for that new Young Miami, all coming up in minutes. It's Power.
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0: 10, girl, you a 10. Girl, you a 10, girl, you a 10, girl, you a 10. Girl, you a 10, girl, you a 10, girl, you a 10.
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Young Miami, spin that only on Power 107.5. You down with the King, DJ Mr. King. Big happy birthday. Shout out to my girl Brittany. She want that Beyonce, Jay-Z. That new one, that Morning Dew Dunk. That's my joint right there. Give me about 6 minutes. I'm going to get that thing on for you. Keep your radios up.

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0: Queen V. Hov right there. Morning Dew, the Dunk Remix. Only on Power 107.5. Columbus is number one for hip hop and R&B and home of the Morning Hustle. DJ Mr. King holding you down. And listen, we are 6 days away to kick off of the opening season. Yes, them Buckeyes about to go to work this Saturday. Take on Ball State over at the Shoe. And I can't wait, man, to get this season started. Super excited about all the players that we got this year. We are loaded, ready to make another run at a national championship. And look, we are going to be there every step of the way. So make sure that you download the Power 107.5 app. Make sure you got us as your favorite on your web browsers or whatnot, mycolumbuspower.com. And of course, always stay connected to us right here, live each and every day, especially game days, because we're going to bring it to you and make sure that you got all the Buckeye info that you need, all right? Keep the radios up and stay down with the King. Got Chris Brown, Dave Timms, Cardi B, and more coming up in minutes. It's Power.
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1: Dave Timms right there with that rain dance, only on Power 107.5. You down with the King, DJ Mr. King. 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

0: right there being super petty as always. It's Aha, only on Power 107.5, Columbus's number one for hip hop and R&B, and home of the Morning Hustle. DJ Mr. King getting ready to get up out of here and get ready for another great week. And like I told you earlier, man, don't think that just because we just threw the biggest concert, one of the biggest concerts last night with Boosie and Webby over at Kimba Live, that the summer is over. No, make sure you tap in tomorrow morning, 6 a.m. with the Morning Hustle, 10 a.m. with my brother Nails inside that midday kickback. You definitely don't want to miss that Power Lunch Mix with yours truly. Then don't forget to get posted on the corner at 3 o'clock. My brother Incognito DJ Mrs. got you on the way home and whatnot. And you know, at night we keep it live, we keep it local, we keep it lit. L3 at nights, my brother Ladies Love Lonnie got you all night long. So that's your chance to stay tapped in, to make sure you don't miss out on any of these hookups that we got. Because yes, I know the kids went back to school, but summer is still here until September 21st, and we're going to ride that thing all the way out. Pause, all right? I'm up out of here, man, and you know what I tell you before I bounce, right? Make sure you do it. That's spread peace, spread love, spread positivity, because that's how you get the power.
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Gordon, Gordon. Every girl just tick it on a tick it on a tick it on a tick it on a tick it on a tick it on a tick it on a tick it on a. Gordon, Gordon, Gordon. 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

0: 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Yours truly, Swisher, alongside Yanni the Rude Boy.
1: Hey, coming up, we break out the Tropic Spotlight, shine it on Massacre. 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
0: We sent you to Cleveland to see him. We even hooked a lucky listener and a friend up with a trip to Vegas to see him this September. And now, win them before you can buy them. Tickets to see Breezy.
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0: 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Chris Brown and DeVito right here on Power 107.5. Columbus is number one for hip-hop and R&B. V-Boss Babies taking over your late-night vibes. You already know what time it is. Make sure you lock in with your girl. 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It's been a busy weekend, beautiful weekend. Thank God we are free of the storms. But listen, it's going to be a scorcher this week, but that means it's going to be a great week. You know what I'm saying? We got plenty of giveaways coming your way all week long, and I got details on how you can win big for your business, okay? Details on all that, plus you know we got to spill a little tea. It's coming up right here on your favorite station, so make sure you lock in. Do not go anywhere else. 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
3: Hey, the One Voyage Cruise is going to be a good time. But when we help a hustle on Monday, Tanya is her name. And she's got some concerns about trying to go on the ship, but dealing with her boyfriend.
4: Oh, I thought it was. You sure was it the lady that set up the hair salon on the ship?
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3: I'm on
4: that lady's side, so that's not Tanya's problem.
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5: Yeah, come on this cruise, girl.
4: Man overboard.
3: Hey, yo. Oh. We'll get to the problem and sort it out and help a hustler on Monday morning.
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107.5, Columbus's number one station for hip hop and R&B inside your 107 days of summer, powered up by people, places, and dreams. I can't believe we're just about wrapping up summer. Big shout out to anybody that came out this weekend to that Southern Truth tour. Let me tell you something, Boosie and Webby had it turned up. Do you hear me? Now, I must say, I was very disappointed not to see Pleasure P. Somebody told me, I heard that he got stuck in another city, but anyway, Boosie and Webby did not disappoint. If you know, you know. If you were there, if you were there, we had a time, okay? Make sure you follow me on the gram at Beauty Is Breeze and follow our team page at Power Columbus so you can see some of the highlights in case you missed it. And if you was in the building, go ahead and drop your pics. Go ahead and drop your videos. I want to see the vibes, period.

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0: 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V-Boss Babies in the building, hanging out with you. You already know how we get down. Listen, if you out and about in these streets, you already know what I'm going to say. I need you to make sure you're being safe, please, for the sake of all of us. 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Also, do not text and drive. 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Focus on the road. Thank you. Now, speaking of Usher and Chris Brown, you can still win tickets to go see them down in Cincinnati. They're coming to Paycor Stadium Saturday, October 24th. 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

0: and Blue June calling. If you haven't checked out Sid's album, baby, you are missing out. Get into it, all right? Spiral 107.5, Columbus is number one for hip-hop and R&B. The Boss Babies hanging out with you on these late night vibes. Let me just shout out my girl, Jordan Woods. Can I tell you, her and her brand new husband, Carl Anthony Towns, are truly just living in a dream right now. Okay, not only did he and his New York Knicks take home the championship, the NBA championship this year, he also tied the knot to Miss Jordan Woods just a few weeks ago. And may I add, sister looked absolutely stunning, but Jordan is in her bag, literally. She has a brand. Woods by Jordan Woods. And if you know, you know, she had one of her bags, that orange, like, croc purse that was like the lucky purse. Well, sister still has so many beautiful pieces in the collection and has dropped a bridal collection. She's just winning so much, and I love this era for her. Can we just clap it up for my sister? She's come a long way, and it's so tea. She also looks absolutely stunning in the bridal collection photos. She's got her hubby in the photos too. Girl, I know that's right. You can check out some of the highlights right now at mycolumbuspower.com.
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let's get the party started. See you at the bar, you was hardly talking. That's when I knew that your heart was scarring. Friends to lovers need a part to star in. 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

okay, period. That's Flo, Don't Break Her Heart, right here on Power 107.5. Columbus's number one station for hip-hop and R&B. The Boss Babe Reese hanging out with you. Now, make sure you follow me on social media at Beauty is Breeze. A breeze like the wind, okay? And everything is spelled correctly. 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Urban One and the National Urban League want you to put your business in the spotlight. 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

107.5. 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The Boss Babe Reese hanging out with you. And baby, did you see NLE Choppa? He is on the internet begging and pleading to get his girl back. So he was engaged to Erica Raven. And recently she announced that that is not happening. They are no longer engaged. She needs her peace, her privacy, and to be left alone during this time. Well, NLE Choppa is on the internet begging and pleading. And I don't know if you know the feature on Instagram where you can post, like, you know, a carousel of photos up to 20. And then, but now you can also caption each one differently. He basically did that, apologizing for, quote, not living up to this picture. And there's more. So she's the sweetest girl ever, the prettiest girl. He wants to make it work. He can't live without her. I mean, he is on bended knee begging. But sister came back and was like, I need y'all to chill. I need him to chill. Like, leave me alone. Get into the tea if you missed any of it. You know we got it for you at MyColumbusPower.com.

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0: Columbus, it's his number one station for hip hop at R&B. The Boss Babies hanging out with you. And speaking of spending that, it looks like Joe Budden is going to be doing this just that. He proposed recently to his longtime girlfriend. I think her name is Sade. Monique, if you haven't seen the clips, get into it. But it looks like Joey is officially off the market. It was a little bit ghetto, the proposal. We doing it or what? Like, are you going to do this right or what? But nonetheless, they look beautiful. And I'm looking forward to see how they choose to celebrate and their love, whether they do a big wedding or what the vibe's going to be. If you miss any of this, get into the tea, because you know we got it for you on that website at mycolumbuspower.com. I am curating this playlist while I'm still in the building, so make sure you tap in on that Power 107.5 app. Drop your requests, your shout outs, your feedback, whatever you want to get off your chest. 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Send it right here to the studio. As a matter of fact, on the way, let's see what's coming up next. We got some WizKid, Drizzy Drake up next.
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0: combination of hip-hop and R&B. The Boss Babe Breeze hanging out with you. We're getting closer and closer to that One Voyage cruise, and I can't stress enough how bad you need to be on that boat, okay? From Ricky Rosé to T.I. to Eric Benet and Keith Sweat with Ricky Smiley and D.L. 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I told y'all this is going to be a T-I-M-E, and I put that on my mama, okay? 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

0: Victoria Monet. She's just that girl. 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Thank you. 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The Boss Bay Breeze hanging out with you. Giving a shout-out to the Wilsons, baby. Russell Wilson and Sierra have entered their horse racing era, and they won with their very first starter. Club Rain is the name of the horse, and they took home the win on an absolute genius debut, okay? And I love the Wilsons. I mean, honestly, they can just do no wrong. They had the kids out there. This is like a beautiful family. Goals, yes, Yara's prayer. We all need that, okay? Check out some of the highlights and that horse winning that race at mycolumbuspower.com.
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love when she go body. She just sound like such a bad bee. You know what I'm saying? 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You know I'm a little bit sleepy. 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So that's right here, 10 a.m. to 3 p.m. Lock in for your chance to win. Also, I might have gave y'all a little tea. That might have been a secret, but just so you know, it's going down with the giveaways all week long. All right. On the way, more of your favorites. We got Glorilla, Fat Smacks, Dave, and Tim's of Memphis.

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2: 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Yeah.

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Who the don? 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

0: personal. 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Only blood or some money will get me through this. 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
1: 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Your girl in the building, the Boss Bay Breeze, and I'm almost up out of here. This is my last hour, so make sure you drop your requests, your shout outs, your feedback, anything you want to get off your chest, hit me up ASAP. Slide in my DM at Beauty is Breeze, or you can hit us up at Power Columbus or tap in on that Power 107.5 app. Speaking of the app, you need to make sure you download that so you can stay locked in, get all the exclusive access, and become a power important person, okay? I gotta give a huge congratulations to my girl Jaleesa Wynn. She took home the biggest prize this summer. I know she won some amazing tickets earlier this summer as well, but she also took home 30 days of free gas, a whole month of free gas. My girl Jaleesa is eating down with that. You know what I'm saying? Because the way these gas prices is playing in our face. Congratulations, queen. You got qualified and you took that home. Again, the biggest dub of the summer. And I know that's right. Stay locked in because you never know. Next time, it could be you.
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0: Tim's, my girl. What you need right here on Power 107.5. Good Love is his number one station for hip-hop and R&B. And home of that morning hustle. The Boss Babies in the building. But baby, that is it. That is all. I'm wrapping up my time. We've been hanging out all through the wee hours of the morning. But I gotta make room for the morning hustle to take over and start your work week or your school week off right. Okay, before I go, please remember that the only difference between a good day and a bad day is what? Yes, it's your attitude. It's on you. Make sure you are always keeping it cute, honey, and always choose to be happy because life is just too short for anything else, period. Okay, I love you so much. Happy Monday. I'll see you later.
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0: 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I love her. WCKX Columbus, the morning hustle, home of the $1,000 cash grab.
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0: Good Monday morning, baby. Morning hustle in the building. Get this week started off right. What's happening?
1: Whatever.
0: Alton was good. Woo. Kyle said, Tilly and I'm here. We are ready to go, man. Another day, another opportunity to get it right and take it further.
1: I don't know. Today looked like I should have stayed in the bed.
0: Oh, my goodness. All right. Well, you know what? I got something for that. He goes by the name of DJ AK. Watch what this mix do to your energy. It's going to turn
1: you up. He better. Okay.
0: All right, AK, man, I done bragged about you. Now you got to do it. Turn us up with the mix one time.
1: Do it or else.

0: See what I'm saying? I told you.
1: All right, I do feel better.
0: Told you. I told you. That's our guy right there. Shout out to DJ AK, all right? Monday morning, morning hustle. Time for Kyle's message of the day.
1: Am I? Yeah.
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4: Kyle's message of the day.
0: Kyle's message of the day today is your toughest moments happen right before your biggest breakthrough.
1: Woo!
0: They say when things get tough, this ain't the time to turn around. You got to keep going because it's about to happen for you, whatever that thing is. You seen that image. They show it on social media all the time. The guy, he's underground. He's digging. He's digging. He's digging. And he's about to turn around. And right when he turns around, the diamond was right there. If he'd have just dug one more time, the diamond was right there.
1: But to the right, it was a, you know, like a pole. And that pole, if he would have hit it, it would have, like, sprayed water.
0: That's a different guy. No. We're talking about the guy that was right there. And if he didn't turn around, he was about to have the biggest moment of his life. And you got to understand that your toughest moments are happening right now because something big is about to happen for you. I don't know what it
1: is,
0: but I just know you got to keep going, okay? Kyle's message of the day today is your toughest moments happen right before your biggest breakthrough.
1: And mine is simple. You got to learn to let people know not to play with you and just tell them, I don't care if you're deaf, keep my name out your hand, too.
0: Took him a moment. Took him a minute.
4: I got it.
1: Don't let nobody play with your name.
0: Damn shame.
1: I don't care who it is.
0: Insane. All right, y'all stick around. You thought that was funny. Yo, Bruce is going to join us in a matter of minutes. Make sure you stick around for that, baby. It's the Morning Hustle Show.
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13: 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Presale is going on right now, and tickets for the public go on sale this Monday. 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
18: Columbus, what's going on? It's Nails from the Midday Kickback. Let's check out that commute.
19: Good morning. 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In Columbus area traffic, watching a problem on the east outer belt with an accident on 270 southbound on the ramp that connects to East Broad that could cause some delays. And as you travel I-70 west side, both east and westbound, there are lane closures between 142 and Hilliard Rome through next year. We've got some scattered rain in central Ohio, could cause a slippery drive. On Bryce Road over I-70, you're reduced to three lanes for road work. Checking 33 through Canal Winchester, no delays there. On 33 eastbound on the ramp from 245, you've got some lane closures there in Marysville for construction. Introducing the KFC $10 Bucket of the Day deal. Yep, that's right. 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

0: 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Morning Hustle Show. L'Oreal, Kyle Santillan, Alton Walker in the building. Very special guest in the building today.
1: Yeah.
0: An iconic comedian. Man, he does stand up. He's doing acting. He's back out on the scene with a new Netflix special called I Ain't Playing.
1: Period.
0: Bruce is in the building.
1: Yeah.
2: Yes, sir.
1: Like,
2: what's happening?
1: Let Bruce hit it.
0: That's right.
2: What's happening?
0: What's happening, man?
2: What's that, man? Y'all looking good up here and everything. What's going on?
1: Man, you said just me before the mics came on, so it's okay. I look good.
2: Oh, no, you gorgeous.
1: Oh,
2: you know what I'm saying?
1: Yeah.
2: I can't do nothing with it, though. I need somebody kind of ugly, man.
0: Come on, man.
2: You know, the brood do be like, man, she fine, but man, she kind of ugly, so they ain't going to hit on her.
0: Right.
2: You know what I'm saying?
0: Yeah.
2: But her, everybody coming to her.
0: There's a thing of a women that might not look beautiful, but they still sexy. You're so attracted to them. You know
2: I like
0: mean?
2: That, man.
0: Yeah.
2: And I just like a woman that like me.
0: There you go.
2: You know what I'm saying? I'm too old to be running at people, man.
0: You know,
2: I'm an international player. Come on.
1: I like
2: from
1: how
2: the
1: you,
2: Himalayas.
1: I like how you broke down even looking at women on the sneak, because obviously we know you're married, but you said there's a respectful way to check a woman out.
2: Oh, yeah.
1: And you say, just like, look at this bitch outfit right here.
2: That's how you check out another woman when you're with your woman.
0: No, she come outside with that on, right?
1: Is that what made me be like, yeah, she do look crazy? Is that now we both looking at her together?
2: Oh, I'm looking at her.
1: You slick for that. We got
2: to
1: watch
2: But women do it all the time. Women see a dude they like, they're attracted to. They glance at him. They, you know, you'll never see
0: Right. Right.
2: But they do it, man. Women are smooth.
1: But the women love you, though. Like, I mean, like, with that lyric, we all know that lyric. That lyric is one of the most known. Let Bruce hit it.
2: Oh, yeah.
1: So how many more women let Bruce hit it after that song came out?
2: I done went through. I done sent a bunch of them to college. Oh, my God.
0: College.
2: But then when
0: damn.
2: I, you know, when
0: you
2: I
0: got old to your scholarship fund.
1: You were tricking.
2: I done sent a bunch of them to college.
1: Yeah.
2: Let me tell you. And let me tell you, baby, you know, when I got married, that you know, that ended there, you know. You know, well, there's no lie. My mother passed about 60 years ago, so they asked anybody want to speak, you know, they get 5 minutes. I bet you about 47 women spoke.
1: No
2: if you
1: way.
2: Need anything, you let me know.
1: Yeah.
2: And my wife at the time said, boy, you was messing about. You just friends. We just friends.
0: Did your wife ever have any issues with some of that past?
2: Oh my God, I'm an issue with everybody.
0: Yeah.
2: Right now, she's crazy. Cuss everybody in church, everything. They'd be, thank you, Jesus, and then cuss them out.
0: Yeah.
2: You know what I'm saying?
1: But that's why you love her, though. Is that like part of it?
2: I don't know. I think I'm just stupid. I don't know why. You know, we put up with so much stuff.
0: Yeah.
3: Yeah.
2: But then this is my second marriage. I'm not going to lie. You know, my first wife was super crazy. Oh, man.
1: So it sounds like you like crazy.
2: I think so. I mean, she the type of person to steal your money and help you look for it.
1: Oh, I tell you.
2: And she asked you, was it 250s, 100, and a 20?
0: Yeah.
2: You be like, yeah, she say.
0: Nice.
2: Yeah, but we end up having 3 kids together. And
3: this marriage thing, here's my thing. Every comedian I see that's married, y'all are very successful.
1: Mm-hmm.
3: So, but I know it's got to be tough because, you
2: it's
3: know.
2: Tough. But
3: I can't do it right
2: now. Comedian, you know, that's successful. I had 3-4 wives, too. You know what I'm
3: how
2: saying?
3: How you balance that? Because, you know,
2: I
3: tried to have a girlfriend last year.
2: Oh, yeah. You just got
3: I'm on the road. And I'm like, it don't work.
2: Somebody just had the same vision that you got and willing to just go on that journey with you.
0: Mm-hmm.
2: You know what I'm saying? That's all it's about.
0: Yeah, I see who's in the building, baby. Bruce is here having a good time with us on the Morning Hustle Show. Don't go anywhere. We're right back. More with Bruce up next.
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2: 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The Morning Hustle Show is here. And you know who else is here?
0: Who?
2: Bruce Bruce is in the building, baby.
0: Suck it now. How hard is it to get a Netflix special? I did see that Naeem said that he may not have one anymore behind some of the comments that he had. Is it like something difficult?
3: It's not difficult. It's whoever represents you. Whoever you got good representation, they can make it happen. But there's certain things you can't say no more. Like I was doing radio the other day, and you can't use the word midget.
4: That's a funny word.
0: And you just used it, Bruce Bruce.
3: I know it, and I'm pretty crazy. I did a joke years ago about a midget.
2: Yeah.
3: But I won't say it, you got to say little person.
0: Yeah.
2: Right.
3: So is that any midget? I'm sorry.
0: No.
3: You know what I'm saying? Because they'll call in, hey, man, let me tell you something.
2: Why is his voice small, too?
4: Why the voice
3: got big? But, like, I know Zeke with Universal Soul.
0: Yeah.
4: It never got offended.
3: Never bothered him because I got my nephew, girlfriend, is scared of little people.
2: Okay.
3: So I take her to the Universal Soul. So I done called Zeke. I said, look, she's scared of you.
0: You ain't
3: so
0: right.
3: Come over there.
0: You ain't right.
3: You should have saw her jump up and run. When he walking toward her,
0: she that took off. That is how he walks.
2: That is how he walks. That's funny.
3: She took off. He said, hey, I'm not going to hurt you. I'm not. She is terrified of her. Terrified.
2: That is
3: my little niece is fine. She like, you say something.
0: She like, I could take him on.
3: Yeah.
2: Hustlers, don't go anywhere. Comedian extraordinaire.
0: Who's Bruce?
2: Bruce Bruce.
0: I only know two Bruces.
2: No, that's the same Bruce. He's up next as we continue on right here on the Morning Hustle Show.
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13: A 6-year-old girl is seriously hurt after a shooting near Wyland Park yesterday. Columbus police were called to the scene in the 1200 block of North 6th Street before 3:30 p.m. Mayor Andrew Ginther is announcing some stricter guidelines for flock camera usage in Columbus. The Columbus Division of Police will now save data from the license plate readers for only 7 days as opposed to the previous 30-day period. I'm Rosie Rivera on Power 107.5.
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6: 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We are the Morning Hustle.
7: Morning Hustle, L'Oreal, Kyle Santilli, and Alton Walker. And for today, the fourth member of the show, Bruce is in the building.
8: Let me ask y'all something real quick. Y'all talk about Too Short and let Bruce hit it. Have you ever heard Biggie call my name in a song?
7: What song was it?
9: You know what? I don't think I have.
7: Hypnotized.
9: Did he?
7: Bruce, he does it in that flow, and that's the kind of
9: You
7: flow.
9: Know what? I didn't realize he was talking about you.
7: Yeah, he does.
9: Wait,
7: he does.
9: So what was your relationship like with Big?
8: I met him in Jacksonville, Florida, and I was on stage. I was clowning. I was John Neer about that night. I was in rap form. He said, and he went outside, he went to smoking and everything. He came back, he said, I'm going to put you down for real, you know? I'm like, Biggie, you really need some DayQuil. I don't know. That's my word. You know? Sorry, he was a fan, right? Mm. And he said, Bruce, who do something to us?
9: To us.
8: Girls do us, want to us.
9: Who us?
8: Me, yeah, Poppy, and Pop.
9: Yeah. And you said, how did you feel like the first time? Did he play it
8: when
9: for
8: I
9: you?
8: Heard? No, when I heard, I'm like, hey, did he say my name in that song? And who co-signed? I was in New York, and DJ Envy asked me.
7: Yeah.
8: He said, how did you like that? I said, man, it was cool.
7: Yeah.
9: That's
7: was he the first one to put your name in the song?
8: Yeah, he really was. He was the first dude to put me in a song.
9: And then you put him in your comedy special because you said that's what women sound like when we shop.
8: Yep. Well, I'll tell you.
9: I do be sounding like that.
8: I'm telling you. My wife, she said, oh, that's a girl. And then she would get to the counter. We go to the mall. I just sit down. I go sit.
7: Right.
8: I might have my niece and nephew and hit me on the phone. I'm ready.
7: Right.
8: Ready for what?
7: That's crazy.
8: She won't do that.
10: Nah, she ain't gonna pay
8: for it. She want me to pay for it.
7: Even though she make the $100,000 a year and ain't paying no bills.
8: Arm full of coal. Look at this. Boom. Put it on the counter. Move to the right. I said, you better move back over to the left.
9: No, no.
8: You know what I'm saying?
9: I'm gonna tell you why. Because you said she make $100,000. You came out here like, what? That's nothing. I make $100,000 in a weekend.
8: That's right.
9: Bruce got it.
7: Yeah, but
8: she ain't gotta
7: pay no bills.
9: That's his wife.
7: What else is that money
8: she
7: going
8: now
7: for?
8: Pay the bill in the house. I'm not just saying.
10: So
8: I'm
10: what she do with her money?
9: Right.
8: Save it. That month's so stingy. Let me tell you, I know this people that come from a big family are very selfish.
7: Yeah.
8: Because they had to share everything.
9: Yeah.
10: Yeah, yeah.
8: And so she just, she'd look at you first. You got nine. What you looking at? What you looking at? You know you
7: what
8: got
7: What you
8: it.
7: Looking at?
8: And I know what, and this is why I'm going to tell y'all this. I still leave her money.
9: Yeah, you're a good man.
8: On the weekend, when I go out of town, I leave her $200. I swear, I'm not just saying, get her hair done and nails done.
9: Yeah.
8: I still leave it. She don't need it.
7: Right.
8: I just do it.
7: For everybody that's listening to Raleigh, you're coming to Raleigh.
8: That's
7: for everybody listening to Birmingham, you're coming to Birmingham. For everybody listening to Cleveland.
10: We're syndicated.
7: Yeah.
10: We're
7: in all of those cities.
9: But can
7: right
9: you, can
7: now
9: they still get tickets to market?
8: Yeah, they can still get some tickets.
9: Okay.
8: Get some tickets. And I'm going to let everybody know, this will not be the special. Like, you see my Bruce, I ain't playing.
9: Yeah.
8: This is a totally different show.
9: Different jokes.
7: Nice. Bruce in the building, baby. Morning Hustle Show. We appreciate you, man. Thank you so much for pulling up on
8: Thanks for having me, brother.
7: Yes, sir.
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9: You ain't need to tell me what this
11: Exactly. Right there. What you saying?
12: Where you going?

0: 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Good morning. Is this Kafani?
1: It is.
0: Oh!
2: I know her.
3: I thought it was going to be Kafani.
0: Yeah. We're excited because our producer, Big Mad, always gets...
4: Wait. No. Nothing.
3: What is it?
4: Nothing.
0: What'd she say?
1: It's Tiffany.
2: Tiffany. Tiffany like Tiffany.
0: Why did you agree to Kafani, though?
1: Because everybody messed my name up, so I'm just used to it.
0: No.
2: Kiffany.
0: Kiffany with a K.
2: Kiffany.
0: Yeah, that's right. We got Kiffany on the line. When we come back, man, she's going to try her luck with the $1,000 cash grab. Just when man thought he got it right.
4: He thought he got it right.
5: Feel the vibe
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7: You know how people say music can take you right back to a moment in your life? 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
4: 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We've got some rain scattered across central Ohio. Drive cautiously. Checking 70 East and 70 West right now. There are no accidents or tie-ups. Construction is underway on 70 West side, both east and westbound. Between 142 and Hilliard Rome, you've got lane closures through next year. In Orient, Zuber Road between Young and Seeds is closed for construction through November for drainage improvements. Also, Young Road between Rush Road and Zuber, that is closed for that road work until November as well. In Amanda, US 22, closed for construction between County Road 12, 16th Road, and Amanda Northern, that will go through late fall. Taco Bell's 2016 favorites are back, the Naked Chicken Chalupa, Beefy Crunch Burrito, Mexi Melt, and Caramel Apple Empanada. 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
1: 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Question. 60 seconds.
2: Top of that $1,000 cash grab, baby, right here on the Wanna Hustle. And in Dallas, but representing from Memphis, we got Kiffany on the line.
3: We
2: right
3: call her Kiffany.
4: Oh, man.
2: Kiff, can I just call you Kiff for short?
5: That's cool.
2: That's how you do it, man. You get their permission to say the nickname.
3: I don't think Matt was wrong this time all the way. He was like halfway wrong.
2: All right, man. Kiffany is going to try our luck with that $1,000 cash grab. We're going to see if you can win $1,000 today, okay?
5: Okay.
2: That being said, here are the rules. You got 60 seconds to answer 10 questions. For every correct answer, we'll give you $10. Get all 10 right, you win $1,000. If you don't know an answer, you can say pass. We'll come back to that question as long as we have time, but make sure the answer you give is the one that you want, because we have to go with your first answer. And even though he got your name wrong, he don't play about that.
3: Oh my God.
2: When it comes to the thing, Big Man will have a problem with it. All right, you got that?
5: Okay.
2: All right, cool. That being said, we want to hook you up. L'Oreal's got a free answer for you.
3: And that answer is going to be the Amazon River.
5: Okay.
2: Okay, cool, man. How you feeling? You feel pretty confident about this?
4: $20.
5: Not really. I'm a little nervous, but it's, when I listen to him, I be knowing the answer. So hopefully I know him.
3: You got this. Don't listen to Alton. He's a hater.
2: We got confidence in you, Kiff, okay?
5: Okay.
3: He can leave if you want.
2: All right, I got 60 seconds on the clock. When you're ready, say, I'm ready, Kyle.
5: I'm ready, Kyle.
2: The clock begins at 3, 2, 1, here we go. What is 14 times 8?
5: 112.
2: Spell the word jacket.
5: J-A-C-K-E-T.
2: What instrument family does the trumpet belong to? Woodwinds, brass, or percussion?
5: Brass.
2: What's the capital city of the state of Colorado?
5: Denver.
2: What green pigment inside plants absorbs light energy to drive photosynthesis?
6: This wig is wrong.
5: Shh. Chlorophyll, I think.
2: How many years are in a single decade? 5, 10, or 100?
5: 10.
2: Solve this math problem. 16 times 3 plus 18.
6: Yeah, she ain't gonna get the
5: 66.
2: What's the longest river in South America?
5: The Amazon River.
2: Which of these is a solid state of matter? Liquid water, steam, or ice?
5: Ice.
2: What do you call a collective group of fish swimmming together?
5: A school.
4: Google that fast.
3: She did not Google. She's okay, smart.
5: Who was that doubting me?
2: What'd you say, Kiff? We couldn't hear you.
5: Who was that doubting me that said I wasn't going to?
3: Alton.
2: Alton.
4: No way you knew chlorophyll. You didn't know that.
5: I can't wait to see you.
3: Yo, she is a goat. She blew through that.
2: Kiffany in Dallas today winning $1,000. Got everything right on the cash.
3: Yo, the way she just shut Alton up.
4: Did you really know about the chlorophyll? Who told you the chlorophyll answer?
5: Well, I drink chlorophyll water, so I
3: got it. Yeah, my girl.
2: She said when she listened in the car, she always get him right. She
3: I
2: did
3: love
2: it
3: her.
2: Live today.
3: She did That's this. Crazy. I ain't never see him so sick in the face.
2: Yeah,
4: I'm telling you, sure she run out of time?
3: He's
2: no, she's
3: sick.
2: Good, man.
3: He is sick.
5: I
3: know that's right.
2: Hey, Kiffany, you just won $1,000 in that $1,000 cash.
3: She did that.
2: Is there anything that you want to say to everybody listening right now?
5: Yes, I just want to give a shout out to my kids, Kamaria, Jeremy, and Carmen, and I'm from Memphis, Tennessee.
3: Yeah.
2: All right, that's what's up, baby.
3: You
2: that's
3: can also
2: you
3: say F you, Alton, if you want.
5: Yeah, F you, Alton. I got something
2: for you. Congratulations, Kiff, man. $1,000 is yours. For everybody listening right now, if you feel like you can win like Kiffany
3: I
2: did,
3: like I won.
2: Text the word cash to 71007. You could be up
3: she
2: next on that $1,000 cash grab.
3: Yeah.
4: This field is crazy.
7: It's the Morning Hustle.
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0: That's right. And we are going to be on the One Voyage Cruise. It's going down in October. We're broadcasting live, and we want you to be a part of our audience. All you got to do is go to onevoyagecruise.com, put in the code TMH, and book your cabin. Okay. T.I. Rick Ross. Keep Sweat. It's going to be so much fun. You don't want to miss the parties, the cruise, and the booze.
1: That's what I'm talking about. Make sure you're in the building because we will be. Or on sea, at sea.
0: Yeah, at sea. Two kind of booze, too. You can get a booze and drink some booze with your booze.
1: Pretty much.
0: You like that?
1: I like it.
0: I like that.
1: All right, the lowdown is coming up next. What you got going on for that?
0: Well, it looks like there will be some relief. And as someone that shops a lot, I'm very happy to hear this. Plus, high fashion has got some brand faces. I'm here for it. And I give you everybody that is holding it down for the culture. Plus, if your kids use Uber, you might want to get hip to this. I'll tell you all about it coming up in the lowdown.
1: That's going down in 10 minutes.
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1: 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In traffic this hour, 33 West between Diley and Hill and Gender. It is slow on that trip through Canal Winchester. Expect delays. And we do have some rain in the area, scattered rain across central Ohio. Drive cautiously for the possibly slippery conditions. And as you travel 670 West between 71 and 3rd, we're seeing slow traffic there. No accidents now on I-70. 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Indira Rogers, Power.
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6: Good. Yeah. Hell yeah.
7: You get your damn money instantly. Why the hell I gotta wait 5 days to get my money back?
6: I hate that. That'd be pissing me off.
7: I always thought that was crazy. It's like, I know y'all got it.
6: Right.
7: So, thank you. I think this is something that should have been happening from the beginning. But are you mad that it's not going like directly on your form of payment?
6: I don't care. Just give me my money back.
8: As long as I got access to it, we good.
7: Okay, well, it looks like we are good, okay? Because we are taking over these fashion houses. I'm so excited about this because I remember one point in time before the Virgils, before the Pharrells, before the Kanye West, you would hardly see black faces when it came to high fashion. Mm-hmm. And now we are literally the head of these campaigns, and I am so excited and here for it. Big shout out to Tiana Taylor, who is the head of Alaya, the summer fall edition. You have Little Yachty, who is Loewe's face for the fall winter 2026 collection. And then big shout out to Rico Nasty, DC's own, okay? She is starring in the 2026 fall winter campaign of Gucci, and she will be starring alongside Tom Brady, who will be keeping it going. And you have, I'm shocked at this, y'all, Britney Spears' kids. They had walked in a big high fashion show not too long ago, but it looks like her son, Jaden James, will be the new face of MAC Cosmetics, the makeup. Okay, so she did something right. She was doing all them dances and twirling around the living room. Apparently she knew how to raise this kid, okay? And big shout out to Gunna, who has said he's worked out for 3 years straight since coming on his fitness journey, that he hasn't taken not one day off. Ooh. Y'all know he got the Wanna Run Club, and now he has a brand new deal and is the face of Under Armour as their global brand ambassador. So big shout out to him. It's a new brand from Under Armour, P-Star. And I only work out in Under Armour sneakers now. And the Gunna pair that I seen him promoting, they actually look real dope.
6: Under Armour is serious in the athletic space. They just sponsored my son's whole athletic program.
7: Last but not least, it looks like if you put your child in an Uber, there's another safety factor that will be there to help them out. Uber teen accounts. Well, now they're starting to roll out this safety feature that allows parents and guardians to link the account to get live video feeds during the ride, okay? So the driver, you know, they have their phone mounted up. They will be able to watch live footage, the interaction between the driver and the child. I feel like this is something they should add on from the beginning, even for regular customers.
8: Right. You said you would do it.
7: Yeah, I could please record during my thing. I got to watch my mouth because you can't talk on the phone. Yeah. You get what I'm saying? Because I wouldn't want nobody recording. But I guess it's more of a live stream, not like a recorded thing.
6: Yeah.
7: But this is safe for everybody. You've seen an Uber driver just got shot the other day. We talked about the banana pudding, them trying to rob him. Look like evidence to me. We got the camera right there, and we know what's going on. Would you be safe, feel safer with your child being able to, or your nephew?
6: Yeah, I like
7: or,
6: that. I like the idea of it. A little way for me to watch. You
7: what
6: know
7: about for your ride?
6: I ain't worried. What are you going to do to me?
7: Do you say that now? Hey, you get shot in your stomach.
6: Yeah.
7: I'm L'Oreal. That's the lowdown.
6: Why am I stomach?
7: I don't know.
8: I was going for shooting.
6: Shoot my arm? I swipe my stomach?
7: No, that ass. I know somebody I got shot by an Uber driver, too.
8: I was going
7: too.
8: More kidnap, Kyle.
6: I'm not getting kidnapped. I'm not getting kidnapped, and I'm not getting shot.
7: You can follow me at Style L'Oreal, L-O-R-E-L, or Monazo Show. Just put on the live stream. You'll be fine.
6: Because I'm short, I get kidnapped?
7: Yeah. You can fit in the trunk. Most people can't.
6: You know what? When we come back, we're going to help a hustler, because I don't need no damn help, okay? It's the Morning Hustle Show.
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0: 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L'Oreal, Kyle Santillan, Elton Walker is here.
1: That's right, and you want to join us on the One Voyage Cruise, don't you? It's going to be T.I., Rick Ross, Keith Sweat, D.L. Hughley. A time will be had, man. 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
0: Yes.
1: Put in TMH in the code, okay, like the Morning Hustle Show, and you'll be on the boat with us, okay?
0: No doubt.
1: Don't miss it.
0: That's what Tanya wants to do. Tanya wants to come on a cruise with us, okay? And she's been talking about it, but she's having a disagreement with her man that might be a problem with the whole situation.
1: What's the problem?
0: That's what I'm trying to figure out.
1: Why is he jealous?
0: Yeah, right? Mm.
1: Is
0: right?
1: he coming too?
0: All right, I'll tell you what. We're going to have to get the whole story from Tanya, find out what's what, because we need to have everybody on this cruise. We're going to help a hustler when we come right back.
1: Everybody on the cruise getting tipsy.
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3: Yes, we are, and we are broadcasting live from the One Voyage Cruise in October, and we know you don't want to miss the boat, so go to onevoyagecruise.com, put in the code TMH, like the Morning Hustle, and that way you can party with us, Rick Ross, T.I. It's going to be crazy. I cannot wait. I'm talking about my bathing suits is picked out, my bags is packed. Mm-hmm. I'm at the airport, actually, right now.
2: For sure. The One Voyage Cruise is going to be amazing. Everybody is trying to go. Matter of fact, we're going to help a hustler who's trying to be on the boat as well, Tanya. But she's having an issue, man. Big Matt, our producer, what's her issue? What's she talking about?
4: Yeah, Kyle, Tanya says, I've been dating this guy for about 3 months. We both agreed early on that we wanted to wait until marriage but before being romantically together. So when he surprised me and said he wanted to take me on our first cruise, I was excited.
3: Yeah.
4: That wasn't until I found out he expected us to share a cabin.
3: No.
4: I told him absolutely not. I know myself. I know I like this man. And I'm not about to be trapped in a little cruise cabin for 7 nights talking about, Lord, give me strength. So I came up with what I thought was the perfect solution. My sister has been wanting to go on a cruise too. So I told him I would pay for another cabin and let my sister come. Me and her could share a room and he could have his own. This man got mad. He told me, then just go with your sister. He said this was supposed to be our first romantic trip together, not a family vacation with my sister tagging along. And y'all, I really want to go on this cruise. So am I doing too much by refusing to share a cabin?
3: Absolutely not, girl. Stick to your guns because he'll get some buns and keep it moving and go mess with another girl and take her on a cruise. If y'all said no sex till marriage, no sex till marriage. If you don't feel comfortable sharing a bed because you feel like that's going to be temptations, he should respect that. Bring his homeboy.
2: But
3: let him
2: don't
3: come.
2: Don't say this is supposed to be our first romantic cruise
5: crazy.
2: Together
5: that's
2: and you
5: crazy.
2: Bring in your sister. Them two things don't go together.
3: Well, I don't feel comfortable sharing a bed with a man that we said we're going to wait till marriage. Don't agree to something and then put me in an uncomfortable situation. A cabin is tight. First of all, I don't even want to be in that thing.
5: He's getting a suite. He's getting a suite.
3: I don't even want to be in a cabin with somebody for 6-7 days that I am being intimate with. That's a lot. Like, it's tight in there. I feel like that's bound to be an argument. So with this, if she feels like it's going to be too much temptations, he should respect that.
2: I mean, I don't think he has a problem respecting that situation, but bringing your sister that's or crazy. You being in another cabin, just say we're not going on a cruise. Or he could just go and just have a good time with somebody else.
3: No, why I got to be with somebody else? I want to go on a cruise with you, and maybe one day I will stay by your room.
5: But like he said, I'm not trying to hang out with your sister.
2: Right.
5: Because when we go on this cruise and it's the three of us, we all going to have to be together. And I'm not trying to do that. I want to be with you. I ask you to go. And we are grown. We are grown folk.
3: You know what's going to happen? We don't need no chaperone. Why do we have to share a bed? Like, she's not there yet.
5: We
3: ain't got
5: to share a bed. They can split it.
2: And you know what's going to happen if she brings her sister anyway? Her sister's going to come on a cruise, end up hooking up with somebody else, and then she's going to have to go sleep in a room with him anyway.
3: Which is, the sister should be going to that person's room.
2: Oh, no, they're
3: coming to her
2: room.
3: And that's the thing. It's okay. It's okay if she stays the night there a night or two, but 6 nights, she feels like that's going to make them not hold up to whatever they said, and I think that's right.
2: Well, I think our number one suggestion is everybody need to be on a cruise, but y'all going to have to figure out how it's going to work. But let's take it to the hustlers.
3: And she probably can't afford to get a separate cabin by herself. That's why she's bringing her sister so they can split the fee.
2: I don't know. They ain't say nothing about no money in there.
3: I mean, she said
5: she'll pay for it. She said she'll pay for that. But it's like, you messed this whole thing up. Because if I'm doing this for you and I'm like, man, this is going to be a dope trip for us.
3: Nah.
5: And then you give me this curveball. I'm kind of,
3: I am messed up. He shouldn't have even suggested this. This is too close.
5: Why not? 3 months we've been together. We want
3: okay, but we want to hold off on sex. So why
5: we can't travel at all then.
3: We can travel. Yeah. I've traveled with somebody that I didn't have sex with.
2: You know
3: we
2: what?
3: Stayed in two different hotel rooms.
2: I got the solution.
5: Lord, geez.
2: Sleep in the same bed, draw an imaginary line between the two of them. Nobody will cross
3: that line. Line do not work. One time I put pillows in between me and the person, and they was offended as hell.
2: Hustlers, how should Tanya handle the situation? What advice do you have so that they can go and enjoy this cruise and make it work for everybody? 866-HUSTLE-8, 866-487-8538. Let us know.
0: It's the morning hustle. I'm a hustler.

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3: Columbus, what's going on? It's Nails from the Midday Kickback. Let's check out that commute.
4: Good morning. This report is sponsored by COTA. In traffic this hour, as you make the trip across Columbus area roadways, we're seeing some delays on 670 westbound between 71 and 3rd. It is slow there. Slow also right now on 70 east side westbound. You'll find delays between Bryce Road and 270. Westbound is also a slow drive currently between James Road and Livingston Avenue. Then on 70 east side westbound between Miller and Kelton and 71 in the east split. It is slow there. We have an accident on Sunbury at Sugarbush Boulevard through Canal Winchester. Traffic is slow on US 33. If you're heading westbound between Dalian Hill and Jinder, you'll find delays. Service changes are coming to COTA on September 7th. See what's changing and plan ahead at COTA.com/service changes. COTA.com/service changes. 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
3: Time for that $1,000 cash grab. 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L'Oreal, Kyle Santillan, Alton Walker, and on the line representing out of Augusta, Georgia.
4: A-G,
3: Alexis
4: baby.
3: Is on the line.
5: Switch it up.
4: Let's go.
3: What
4: switch
3: school did you go to again?
6: Let's go. Augusta University.
3: Okay. All right.
5: Yeah, right. Baby.
4: Shout out to Riceboro Road, baby. Washington Road. Yeah.
6: That's right.
4: Let's get it.
3: All right, Alexis, you sound very well rested and ready to go this morning. How do you feel when you usually hear people playing the cash grab?
6: I be ready. Like in the mornings, I'm telling you, I be trying to answer the questions before the people get it.
5: Oh, I know that's right.
4: All right.
6: Be feeling smart, you know?
3: Okay, that's the energy.
5: I feel like she might have this one.
3: All right, so let me run down.
6: I hope so.
3: Let me run down the rules so you can do your thing today. You got 60 seconds to answer 10 questions. For every correct answer, you get $10. Get all 10 right, you win $1,000. If you don't know an answer, you can say pass. We'll come back to that question as long as we have time. And make sure the answer you give is the one that you want, because we have to go with your first answer in our judges. Big Mad, don't play about that, okay?
6: All right.
4: $50, I think.
3: Dang.
5: Oh, my God.
6: Oh, man.
3: We're trying to hook you up, man.
5: You know he a hater. It don't matter what he says.
4: With the Augusta State.
3: L'Oreal got a free answer for you. What you got?
5: The answer is 25.
6: Okay.
3: All right, we're going to do it. I got 60 seconds on the clock. When you're ready, say, I'm ready, Kyle.
6: I'm ready, Kyle.
3: The clock begins in 3, 2, 1. Here we go. What is 150 divided by 6?
6: 25.
3: Spell the word farmer.
6: F-A-R-M-E-R.
3: Which organ system processes food to absorb nutrients and energy? Digestive, circulatory, or nervous?
6: Digestive.
3: What's the capital city of the state of Hawaii?
6: Honolulu.
3: What force opposes motion whenever two rough surfaces rub against each other?
6: Gravity.
3: How many limbs does a standard octopus have? 6, 8, or 10?
6: 8.
3: What's the capital city of the country of Japan?
6: Pass.
3: What famous monument in New York Harbor holds a torch in her right hand?
6: Statue of Liberty.
3: Which secondary color is produced by mixing blue and yellow together? Is it orange, purple, or green?
6: Green.
3: What's the specific name for a baby deer?
6: A doe.
3: What's the capital city for the country of Japan? Time.
6: Tokyo.
5: Wait, what
4: judges?
5: We doing with
4: what
5: that one?
3: Judges?
5: I'll give
4: it
5: that. Okay.
4: He gonna give it to you.
6: They gave it to me. Okay. Okay.
3: Somebody back there rooting around.
5: Yeah, they are. You didn't do bad, but you didn't win $1,000. I'm going to tell you. I know. You got a couple wrong, so let's get into it. What force opposes motion whenever two rough surfaces rub together? That's friction.
6: Oh, yes.
5: It happens between my thighs sometimes because they be rubbing.
4: Oh, wow.
5: What? They be rubbing. I got some thick thighs.
6: Okay. Y'all know this right.
4: I know this right.
5: What is the specific name for a baby deer? You said doe. That's a female deer.
4: Doe. A deer.
5: Oh, a female deer. Yep. Ray, a drop of golden sun. Yep. Me. A name I call myself. Fa. Okay.
4: We're going to go all the way.
5: Fawn.
6: What's the answer? Fawn.
5: Okay. Yeah. Damn. Fawn.
3: Yep.
6: Okay.
3: Yep.
5: Now, you wasn't rushing that fast to get through your question.
6: No. I know. Dang.
5: No. Fawn is the answer. Everything else you got right, though. So, 8 right, 2 wrong. $80 isn't bad at all.
3: $80.
6: I know.
4: Yeah, if you would have paid, you would have got those two questions right.
5: Please. You did not know the answer.
4: If you would have paid, you would have
5: got $40 if you went to pay.
6: I know that's right.
3: All right, congratulations on the $80, Alexis. Is there anybody you want to shout out before you get off the line?
6: I
3: want to
6: shout out my husband, Sean, and my 3 girls.
3: Look at that.
5: My man.
3: All right, there you have it, man. Shout out to Alexis. If you want to get down like she did, text the word cash to 71007. You could be up next on that $1,000 cash grab.
0: It's the Morning Hustle.

0: Can't knock the hustle. Wow. Now let's go. It's the morning hustle.
1: Yeah. Morning hustle in the building, baby. You know how we do it. L'Oreal, Kyle, Santillan, Alton Walker.
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1: Man, you know that's going to go down on the cruise. What? A spades tournament?
2: I'm not playing no games, okay? You better bring your A game.
1: All right, listen, man. We're in the building. We're getting ready for the lowdown coming up next. Where you going with that?
2: Well, they say every girl's dream is to hear this.
3: We doing it or what?
2: Ah, music to my ears. Well, I'll tell you who's doing it and what. Also, it looks like the NFL rosters have gotten a little larger with this man in town. And let's just say everybody is talking about him. We'll talk all about him as well coming up in the lowdown.
1: Stick around. We'll get the details in 10 minutes. Don't move.
4: Feel the vibe
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0: Columbus, what's going on? It's Nails from the Midday Kickback. Let's check out that commute.
1: 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On East Livingston Avenue at South James, there is an accident there. On 70 East Side, westbound, it is slow between Bryce Road and 270. Westbound is also a slow drive between 33 and 71 in the East Split. As you make the trip onto 71 north side southbound between Morse Road and 11th Avenue, we're seeing slow traffic there. And on 71 south side, for motorists heading northbound, we're seeing delays between 104 and Frank Road and I-70 and 315. On Northwest Boulevard at West 5th Avenue, watch for an accident there. 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
3: You know how we like to do it, making every woman's dream come true.
4: Of course. And we'll get to that in just a second. First, it's so hard to say goodbye to the baddest bitch. Trina, she is announcing her final album with our very own DJ Nasty. 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
5: I think I'm gonna do one more album.
6: So is this gonna be the finale? Is this gonna be it?
5: This is it, like Mike Jack.
4: I don't think that was a good reference, Trina. This is it. This Michael Jackson's what, last tour?
3: That was the name of it. Yeah.
4: But he ain't make it.
3: Nope.
4: Sure she could have came up with a better reference than that. Do you think that's a good idea or bad?
3: To release albums? How, wave the flag? Hell no, man. Fat Joe's album just dropped, fire. Busta Rhymes just dropped the album, fire.
7: They ain't selling like he used to, though.
3: Who cares?
4: But T.I.'s album dropped, and that was fire as well.
3: It was.
4: So, exactly. I'm not going to lie. I feel like the older rappers' albums be a little bit better than some of the newer ones that's out. It is some good artists. Like, it is some good younger artists. But at the same time, I feel like there could be music for everybody. Exactly. Like, their fans, Trina's fans, are also getting older. So what are they supposed to listen to? Ice Spice? Right. I'm gonna say somebody else because I'm not. I feel like I'm picking on Ice Spice, and I really do like her.
7: She don't come for you when she sees you in the street.
4: No, she's not, because I like her. She just dropped a new record with Lil Yachty that I really, really love. I know I got on her about her flow last time, so I do want to shout out the fact that she switched it up, and the video is crazy too. So shout out to both Ice Spice and Trina. How about that? Now let's move forward though, because it looks like Joe Budden is, and he decided to pop the question this weekend to his longtime girlfriend. The two of them have been together for about 7 years, I believe, and her name is Sade. She is currently pregnant with a baby girl, and it looks like the two of them will be tied in a union before that baby comes.
8: Come on. We doing it or what?
4: So they were surrounded by friends and family in Times Square, and Joe said, "Are we doing it or what?" when he pulled out his ring for his lady. Okay. Very unromantic, Joe. You doing it or what? It's crazy. Was he just nervous?
7: I mean, she know him, man. That's his character, man. We doing this or what?
3: Are we doing it or what? What Come else needs now? To be asked?
7: You see this ring?
4: Okay, speaking of love, Dijon Love seems to be the talk of the town, the newest 49er to hit the roster. Unfortunately, the 49ers wasn't aware that he played for them. Okay. This man allegedly conned 26 women out of nearly $1.3 million, getting the feds tracked on him after he decided to con these women. You know, there started to be some complaints. It is so crazy. This man was like on the beach with a helmet. He didn't look like he had an athletic bone in his body. But this is what he was telling women.
9: I own a $15 million home in Malibu on the beach. I own a $20 million home in Beverly Hills that I just bought in March of last year. In 2023. I also own a beach house in Southeast Miami, Florida. And I own a penthouse on Billionaire's Row, downtown Manhattan in New York.
4: Now, as the internet was tearing his ass to smithereens, okay, apparently he targeted Asian and white women because, you know, my black ass would have been on him. Like, so we can't get tickets to the game?
3: Right.
4: Like, I'm a little confused at how nobody looked him up on the roster or anything. But either way, it looks like somebody actually had his back, Steven Jackson.
10: Y'all ain't no worse than him. A lot of y'all still got hoop dreams. Y'all just ain't walking around with a uniform on. All y'all faking, don't none of y'all know nothing about what y'all talking about. So how y'all gonna laugh at that dude for psyching himself out that he was a football player? A lot of y'all psyching y'allself out like y'all know about sports.
4: He actually recorded this and press send to his Instagram, social media, or whatever. Mm-hmm. Did that make sense?
3: No, not in this situation. He's just saying a lot of people still got hoop dreams, but that ain't got nothing to do with counting people out of money. That's crazy.
4: I don't know why he would jump in and put his 2 cents, but that was a mistake. I'm L'Oreal. That's the lowdown. You can follow me at Star and L'Oreal, L-O-R-E-L, or Mona Hustle Show, and stay away from the Dijon.
3: Yeah, thanks. Mm-hmm. And speaking of mistakes, man, we're trying to help a hustler. When we come back, Tanya and her man are thinking about going on a cruise, like the One Voyage cruise. But there's a little discrepancy there about whether or not they're going to have relations and what that could mean for their relationship. We'll talk about it when we come back.
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0: 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L'Oreal, Kyle Santillan, Alton Walker.
1: That's right. And all you have to do is go to OneVoyageCruise.com. Put the code TMH, and that way you could set sail with us. It's going to be quite a time. And I don't know who know how to play spades, but I'm hitting the tables. You know, there's a spades tournament hosted by Mekhi Pfeiffer.
0: Come on.
1: And I'm taking the cake.
2: Yeah.
1: That's all I know.
2: There ain't so me and my partner. Either.
3: No.
2: Well, I say,
3: no.
2: We not teaching nobody either.
1: Right. Nobody. I hate when people come to the spades table talking about some, can you teach me how to play? This ain't the time for that.
0: This ain't it.
1: OneVoyageCruise.com.
0: All right, listen, we're trying to help a hustler today named Tanya. She says she really wants to go on this cruise with her man, but one disagreement has her questioning whether she should go at all. They've only been dating 3 months. They made a promise not to have sex till marriage, but she knows if they get on that cruise, it could go down.
1: Mm-hmm. Men don't have boundaries when it comes to that kind of stuff.
0: Well, she's trying to hold to her boundaries and bring her sister to help.
2: Yeah.
0: How can I say it? Block.
2: Yeah, she's basically,
1: oh,
2: that's basically what she's doing,
1: yeah.
2: And I won't be going. I'm bringing you on this cruise by yourself for a reason.
1: Yeah, because you already know what your goal is.
2: That's right. Flick.
0: All right, let's see what the hustlers say. 866-HUSTLE-8, 866-487-8538. Hit us up. We're trying to help a hustler named Tanya.
4: We are the Morning Hustle.
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10: A 6-year-old girl is seriously hurt after a shooting near Wyland Park yesterday. Columbus police were called to the scene in the 1200 block of North 6th Street before 3:30 p.m. Mayor Andrew Ginther is announcing some stricter guidelines for flock camera usage in Columbus. The Columbus Division of Police will now save data from the license plate readers for only 7 days. I'm Rosie Rivera on Power 107.5.
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16: 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It's time to help a hustler on a morning hustle.
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0: and just type in the code TMH.
1: Yes, yes. All right, speaking of cruises, we're trying to help a hustler named Tanya. Her man wanted to get her on a cruise, but she has some different ideas about how it should go down. How low?
0: Absolutely, because he wanted to be in a tight bed with her for 6 days, 6 nights, and she did not feel like that was appropriate for two people that agreed on not having sex until marriage. You know what I mean? So she bringing her sister with her, and now he got a little bit of an issue.
1: Yeah.
0: I see no issues there. If you wanted to just go on a trip with me and spend some time together, then what is the big deal? I'm just sleeping with my sister.
2: Hey.
3: Yeah, I won't be going.
1: Let's see what the hustler says.
0: Because all you cared about was poom poom, and now you exposed yourself.
1: 866-488-7853-8. Angel in Detroit, what do you say about it?
4: So I honestly feel like Tanya should plan a trip separately with her sister because men be tempted, and if that's their first time in a cabin together for 6 days with her sister, I think that's inappropriate. And then he might be aroused or something. You don't know.
0: Wait. No, it's another cabin.
5: Yeah, they're going to be in another cabin. They ain't
0: they're
5: going to
0: be in,
5: gonna cabin be in
0: another cabin, sister.
4: Yeah. I still don't trust it, though.
1: Yeah.
4: I don't know how it goes.
1: I hear you, Angel.
4: It's still, you know what I'm saying? We all grown. We all know how we all get if we feeling away and we on the trip. We grown.
1: Come on, Ace, talk to him. What you say about Tanya's situation?
6: I love for real. Shorty. She just really needs to take accountability and say, hey, I don't have the self-control to not give these draws up. I need someone there with me to keep my draws on.
1: Right.
6: Okay? That's all. It's like, see, what do a lot is trying to put it off on men. Like, you put me in a position. No, I offered something and you decided that I want to be a part of it. But it's not on us.
0: But you know how guys be like, oh, when if you get flued out, you already knew what was going down. God, so she's making the boundary.
6: No, we don't talk.
5: You ain't gonna let her talk, though.
6: It's an agreement.
5: You gotta let her talk, though. You gotta
0: let her talk.
5: You're
0: not gonna let me talk. People be quick to say, when you get flued out, you already know what's going down. You should know if he's flying you out or he's taking you on a trip, then you got to give up the drugs. But she's making it clear, I don't feel comfortable with that, and we had an agreement. So I still want to go with you, but my sister got to come.
6: I get it. So, look, if you're not comfortable, let's suggest those things versus saying, I want to bring someone else. It's a romantic thing.
1: You know what, Ace?
6: We can do a double bed. You can even do your own room.
1: Ace, I don't
0: that
1: know.
0: Is a little challenge.
1: I actually feel like Ace said a whole lot of nothing because actually everything you said, bro, is her taking accountability. We can let him go, but she said, she literally said, I don't know if I have enough self-control.
0: She
1: wanted to bring her sister as an accountability partner.
0: Thank you.
1: Everything Ace said, kind of she was taking responsibility.
0: Kyle, you cooking with grease today. I'm not even going to hold you.
5: Because he was going to keep going.
7: It's the wake up. It's the morning hustle.
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2: Absolutely. And guess what, y'all? We are going to be aboard the One Voyage Cruise. You definitely don't want to miss the boat. I'm talking about T.I., Rick Ross, Teddy Riley, Keith Sweat. It's going to be a time. Yeah. Just go on over to onevoyage.com and put in that code TMH, like the Morning Hustle, and set sail with us.
1: Right now, Tanya's trying to set sail with her man. Her man bought them a cruise, but they agreed not to have sex till marriage. And now she's feeling like, if I go on this cruise with you, it might happen. So I need to bring my sister to make sure it don't.
3: And that's probably...
2: Sorry, go ahead.
3: No, go ahead.
2: No, go.
3: I mean, she probably should have never said she was going to be tempted, because now he knows she won't it. So, hey, she should have never even said that.
2: I got another solution. They could get married before the cruise.
1: Ooh, or on the cruise.
2: Ooh, hey, renew your vows.
3: We never renew our vows on the cruise, man.
1: Hey, all right, that's a good idea.
3: If that man get married just to have sex with this woman, that's crazy. No.

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1: It's the Morning Hustle.
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5: You know who I can't stand? I can't stand Top Dog. Every time I turn on the radio, I hear him. Now he's on TV. I turned on the TV. I seen a commercial on my TV. He got billboards up everywhere. You can't get away from him. He on the sides of buses. He's everywhere. Now he's sponsoring stuff. You seen it coming down the timeline. Can't get away from him. We get it. Then the guy on the radio, I really hate him. His voice is irritating. It drives me crazy. I be driving. I be trying to snatch the radio out the car when he come on. He irritates me. Then my kids. He got my kids in it. My kids walking around talking about they gonna bite me. Then my dog. Looking at him funny like, I'm ready to get rid of you too. Get away from me.

0: 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These screens, the food?
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5: 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In Columbus area traffic on East Livingston Avenue at South James, there is an accident there. On Rand Avenue at Livingston, there's also a crash there. Had a crash on Sunbury at Sugarbush Boulevard. That now is all clear. We're seeing slow traffic currently as you travel I-70 east side. Westbound drivers are moving slowly between Bryce Road and 270. Westbound right now is also slow between Livingston Avenue and the East Split. Checking the trip along 71, no delays. 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
3: 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And let me tell you something, this cruise is going to be everything.
2: Right.
3: We have all kind of special things going down. I heard Brett and Judy have something as well. You don't want to miss the boat like these people about to.
2: Yeah, that's what I'm saying. Like, we're trying to help a hustler. Tanya's got an issue because her boyfriend, they've been dating for like 3 months. He's trying to go on the cruise, but they made an agreement not to have sex till marriage. So she's trying to bring her sister along and be in the cabin with her sister. He's like, well, what's the point of us going on a cruise together if you're going to be in the cabin with your sister?
3: Well, if it's the One Voyage Cruise, that's the least of his worries. You get what I'm saying? Because she might end up in a cabin with Teddy Riley or something.
2: All right, so we're trying to help them navigate this situation. You know what I mean? So I don't really know where I'm at now. I felt like I was strong in the beginning, but if she doesn't want to have sex on a cruise, then you just have to kind of accept it, don't you?
4: And then she's going to end up going and doing it anyway, because he ain't.
2: You think so?
4: Yes, because, you know, you 7 days, you see all them people on that cruise, all the men with their shirt off. Now your man ain't there because you brought your sister, and you end up slipping anyway.
2: Wow.
3: But wouldn't you want to have sex with somebody that wants to have sex with you, not somebody that you're tricking into forcing them to have sex with you by making them share a room with you when they're already telling you?
2: In fairness, though, Nalo, she wants to. She just, then that's kind of why she's bringing her sister. She's like, I know what I want to do, but I'm trying to stick to this agreement.
3: But she's saying she's not comfortable with that. So to me, that means she's not ready for sex. Don't, you know what I mean? Like, I don't know.
4: Man, we got to trick women, even if we together with y'all. We still got to trick y'all.
3: That's true.
2: All right, man. 866-487-8538. Anthony in Philly, what do you say about this?
5: I know on a cruise you can also separate those beds, so you might have to start with that.
2: Like the Flintstones?
5: But most of the people on a cruise are like single and looking.
4: Yeah.
3: When's the last time y'all tried to sleep in a twin bed?
2: God.
3: It's really difficult.
2: I just did in Philly, actually. Before y'all, I slept in a twin bed.
3: Oh my God. And it's so uncomfortable.
2: Yeah.
4: And I'm still coming over there. We're going to have sex in that twin bed.
3: That's crazy. Having sex in a twin bed is outrageous.
4: We're going to figure it out.
3: Outrageous.
4: I'm coming over there.
3: No, Alton.
2: We're going to make twins in this twin.
3: No.
2: Good morning. Who is this? Where are you calling from?
6: Good morning, y'all. This is Allie from Atlanta.
2: Everybody with the A names today. Allie in Atlanta. What you got for us? What you say about Tanya's situation?
6: So I'm a frequent cruiser myself, and I definitely go with my boyfriend. So romantic vibes, for sure. For her, the girl to say that she wants to get separate rooms is very respectful of herself and of the man to say that she doesn't want to fall into temptation. However, if she explains this to him and he doesn't understand where she's coming from, maybe that's her sign to no longer continue things with this man. This might just be a sign.
2: Now they really not going to do it if they broke up. Right. That's crazy.
3: You would just say you don't want to go on a trip anymore.
2: I don't want to be on a trip with your sister.
4: I'm not going on a trip with your sister.
2: Yeah, I mean,
3: that's crazy.
2: Whether we actually do it or not, no. I don't want to be on a trip with your sister.
4: I'm not doing no trip with a third party. That's crazy.
2: Yeah,
4: why would I go out of town or go somewhere and you bring something? No.
3: Because for real, a cruise ain't even fun with just two people. That's wild. Y'all are crazy.
2: All right, well, maybe we are. Hustlers, what do you say? If you didn't get through on the phone line, you can shoot us a voice note on that Morning Hustle app. We're getting ready for the lowdown coming up next. What you got?
3: Well, could you imagine ordering Uber Eats like KFC or something, and instead of getting fried chicken, you got naked wings? I'll tell you what I mean. It's a little twist on this. Also, it looks like no matter how much time has passed, the game will be paying up big. Let's talk about it coming up in the lowdown.
2: That's on the way. Don't move.
7: It's the Morning

0: 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Morning Hustle in the building. L'Oreal, Kyle Santillan, Alton Walker, and the Lowdown's coming up next.
1: And it looks like a family is divided behind a tragic death. And we'll talk all about that. Plus, a naked Uber driver. No, thank you. is this something you'd be down for? Or would you beat his ass? We'll talk naked ass. We'll talk all about it coming up in the Lowdown.
0: That's going down in 10 minutes. Don't move. It's the Morning Hustle.
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1: Yeah, you got the
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3: Y'all know the rules, man. You want to put some money in your pocket, sue somebody.
4: Now, Uber, it looks like they're getting a little carried away. These drivers are losing their damn mind, and I'll tell you why. First, in Texas, there was a naked Uber Eats driver who delivered food to Keontae Matlock and his child.
5: I look, I say, buddy got a onesie on? And so, you know, I open the camera and look, buddy's completely naked. And then to handle somebody's food, could have been an underage child coming to the door or a woman. And you know, you exposed out like that. It's just sick.
4: Now, Keontae was refunded. The driver was removed. And he threw the food away. Would you have eaten it?
6: Hell no.
7: I ain't eating that.
6: Hell no.
3: You know what he did to that food?
7: Man, no.
4: Well, the food was sealed up still.
3: Hell no.
4: What did you think he was doing with the food?
3: Who knows?
7: I don't know. It could go through the bag.
3: Right.
7: I don't know.
4: Well, they were trying to figure out what another Uber driver did with the food. A bunch of cinnamon rolls, and by a bunch, I mean 400, went missing. And this was like an Uber package situation, which I don't know if y'all trust those, but I never really do. And this is exactly why.
8: We found out that he was pulled over, like, in Hollywood by Border Patrol. When he was pulled over by Border Patrol, they called a family member, and the family member was able to pick up the vehicle, and the car still had the containers in the vehicle.
4: Not with my 400 Farmers Markets pecan cinnamon rolls. That's crazy.
7: I understand. I definitely understand him doing that. But cinnamon rolls, come on now.
3: They are good.
7: They good.
4: I know she probably thought that he took off with them, sold them, ate them, or whatever. Either way, she's losing a bunch of money. That's why I don't mess with those Uber packages. This happened in South Florida, but imagine. I'm pretty sure that's a whole lot of money they thought they were going to make off of those cinnamon rolls.
3: Yeah, facts.
4: Bad. Oh, well, be careful who you send. Make sure they're legal. Speaking of legal, there's a legal situation going on with Aaliyah, and it looks like she won't be resting in peace anytime soon. Her uncle, Barry Hankerson, has accused his very own son of the reason why she died, okay? The reason why Aaliyah died. He's saying that his son was supposed to handle her travel, and he just was negligent with doing his job. So they had to find a last minute private jet that she didn't feel comfortable getting on. Now, here's the crazy thing. He has not said none of this all these years. The reason why he's speaking out now after 25 years of her being gone is because the son, Jomo, is now suing him for $1.2 million. And this is behind some label disputes they got going on. So where was all of this blame to your son before you owed him $1.2 million? It's giving deflection, okay?
7: Definitely.
4: Speaking of deflecting, the game is also doing the same thing. Now, you know, he owes millions of dollars to this girl. It's like $7 million. This is behind a sexual assault case that happened when he had that show For the Love of Game. Well, that woman, she was awarded that $7 million because they said he did, in fact, sexually assault her. And now he's trying to get that thrown out. Let me tell you something, Game. Ain't no way you gonna be walking around buying your daughter, who's 16, Maybach trucks, and you done sexually assaulted this woman or did whatever you did, because obviously she got awarded the money, and you're trying to avoid paying it, yet you're still working with companies like Apple and all these other things. I don't think that should be allowed. That's crazy as hell to me. And it's like he's kind of waving his money in front of her face and keeps taunting her when you know what you did.
3: If I remember correctly, I think he touched her inappropriately or something of that nature.
4: I don't care what he did. He knew he wasn't supposed to do it.
3: Of course. But nah, this has been going on for probably like damn near 10 years now.
7: Yeah.
4: Right, and you're making it more of a problem for her, which I think is crazy. Like, I feel like the government needs to step in and seize his stuff. You ain't touching my poom-poom without me letting you, and you just walking around laughing and joking like everything's all good. That's crazy. I'm L'Oreal. That's the lowdown. You can follow me at Star and L'Oreal, L-O-R-E-L, or Morning Hustle Show. And the people supporting him, I think, is crazy, too.
3: All right, listen, man, when we come back, news you could use is on the way, and this is kind of crazy. All these kids that were missing getting found in Florida is obscene. We'll talk about it when we come back. Don't move.
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0: 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What, you can hear me? I sound crazy?
1: You must have been on there. You've been traveling all.
0: I know. My sinuses are starting to kick in. I know I sound crazy. It is what it is, man. All right, coming up, news you can use is on the way. We got to talk about it. How do you find over 160 lost kids?
1: Oh,
0: that's crazy. Yeah, that is insane. We'll break down the details for you when we come back. 10 minutes away.
2: Feel the vibe
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18: All right, let's get into the Santilli news you could use. Obviously, I'm a retouch on everything that happened this coming Wednesday with Santilli News for HBCUs, but I got to take a second and congratulate everybody at Norfolk State University. Traveled out there with my Winston-Salem State squad.
19: They and beat we that ass.
18: We took a humongous L. We
17: took an L.
19: What was the score?
18: I told you on Wednesday. It was that bad. I want to say it
17: today. Damn.
19: It you want to say it today.
18: I want to say it today. I need a couple days
17: to recover. You ain't get up in there and help them?
18: No, I didn't, man. But we was there. Like, the whole Rand family, we pulled up. We traveled well, and we had a great time. So shout out to everybody from Winston-Salem State University. But I got to congratulate Norfolk State as well, all right?
17: Damn.
18: The Carmelo Anthony case, man, his lawyers are moving forward. We mentioned this before, but they're really doubling down on the fact that they feel like their appeal is now stronger. Now, we know that they got denied a motion for a new trial, but that doesn't stop them from pushing forward with an appeal. And they said all of the things that came out in the motion for a new trial is going to help them with the appeal. So we know that they have a documented history with the Metcalf family of having aggressive and racist behavior, and they feel like those kind of things are going to be what helps propel this case further when they move into appeals court. So just want to throw that out there as well.
19: I just saw the GoFundMe that Ben Crump just put out for Carmelo too.
18: Absolutely.
19: So go give.
17: They need to do this, especially finding out all that stuff about how the twins was putting up kill all blacks. Like, come on.
18: Exactly.
17: This is clearly more to the situation than meets the eye.
18: No doubt. So I'm pretty sure more of that will come out in appeals court. So we'll keep an eye on that, and we, you know, hope the fight continues, okay? Last but not least, this is crazy. Over the weekend, 163 missing and endangered children were found throughout the state of Florida. Listen to this.
20: Some relatives or distant relatives that will kidnap or get into custody battles over kids. Some kids that are neglected, that run away, that turn to drugs. You get kids that fall victim to pimps that push them into prostitution, that run trafficking rings.
18: That's the Florida Attorney General explaining some of the circumstances that leads to these kids missing in the first place. And they had an operation called Operation Statewide Shield, a 5-day joint operation led by the Florida Department of Law Enforcement. And they said they found kids that were as young as 2 months old up to 17 years old. How does a 2-month-old go missing?
17: I mean, shoot, you see all these cases of these parents that be abusing these kids, these infant children, and leaving them places. I'm not shocked, but that is a lot of kids.
18: Facts. Imagine how many kids are actually really missing throughout the country if this was just one area of Florida.
19: You definitely got to start teaching your kids awareness and stuff like that. I know I saw a post of a father like telling his daughter, look, stay off that phone.
18: Yeah.
19: Because sometimes if kids be on that phone, you don't know what's going on in your surroundings.
17: Yeah.
19: You
17: and
19: know?
17: Then you got trackers, like these trackers, and these kids don't know how to work it, even though it pops up on the phone. These adults can be preying on these kids for a long time. You never, you never really know, slipping something into their book bag. And to have, you said hundreds? How many people?
18: 163 kids.
17: And like, where did they find them?
18: All over different cities, like somewhere in Tampa, somewhere in Miami, 12 different counties. You know what I'm saying?
17: And the fact that it's not like bigger news that these kids were even missing is the real scary part.
18: The two words you need to make sure you're teaching your kids is situational awareness. Yeah. All right? Make sure you know what's going on around you.
17: And send them to school with Mace.
18: The time. Make sure they know what's going on. Always have an escape route and just be aware of what's going on around them. All right?
17: Can they have Mace? I don't think they can.
18: Not legally, but my kids do.
17: I'm saying, because if a big grown-up tries to pick you up and you a kid, they're going to be able
18: spray
17: to.
18: Ass.
17: So you need to defend yourself.
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0: 10, girl, you a 10. Girl, you a 10, girl, you a 10, girl, you a 10. Girl, you a 10, girl, you a 10, girl, you a 10. Girl, you a 10, girl, you a 10, girl, you a
1: 10. In the morning. All right, listen, man, we about to get up out of here. Make sure you tap in with us tomorrow. A couple of things are going down. Number one, you know what I'm saying? At some point, you have to be old enough to withstand the peer pressure. So what is that for you? You get to a certain point in your life, nobody can convince you or peer pressure you into doing what? Okay.
2: Ooh. Yeah. You know who this remind me of?
1: Who?
2: Don't ever go shopping with Gary with the T. Because this man will try to convince you to buy a Rolex on the fly.
1: Yeah,
2: like,
1: right.
2: You, like, everybody just got it like that. Everybody ain't got it like that.
1: Everybody ain't got it like that.
2: Everybody got it like that.
1: So we'll handle our business there. And we also have to step into that morning hustle courtroom tomorrow. Alton, you got to defend your boy, man. Who's stepping to the stand?
3: Man, the doggone Dejan Love called me. You know, the scamming 49er. Player,
2: oh God!
3: That got all that money from them women, man. He called me, and I gotta do my job, man. So I'm gonna defend him tomorrow, man.
2: You know I gotta fix my roster because I tried to make him my fantasy pick.
1: Make sure y'all tap in with us tomorrow morning, yo. Today we are out of here. How can I get with you, L'Oreal?
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1: All right, Kyle, say Antillia, man, really quickly. We all had a great time in Philly on
2: Amazing.
1: Thursday and Friday, man. It was on and popping. Shout out to Freeway, Bahamadia, KP. Shout out to Humble Zay that pulled up on us. You can catch some of that on my IG at Radio King Kyle or any of our pages. 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

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That's me. Nails. Your resident Dade County boy. Right here on Power 107.5. It's Columbus number one for hip-hop and R&B. And home of the morning hustle. Monday vibes, man. In the midday kickback. Let's go.

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Yay. Ms. Lauryn Hill in the Midday Kickback. 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We Columbus number one for hip hop and R&B. And home in the morning hustle, man. Back from the weekend. What's good? It's Nails in the building right now. Let me get comfortable in here setting up, you know. You know, this past weekend was fun. How many of y'all was out there at the Boosie Webby concert, man? Got to talk about that. P, missed his damn flight. Yeah, we'll talk about that. It's in Arizona. Plus, I got breakfast for you. I'm going to hook that up for you in the 11 o'clock hour. I'll do it in the 11 o'clock hour. Why not? Tim Hortons. And, of course, the shenanigans. Let's get ready to shenan again and again and again and again. It's Power 107.5 Midday Kickback with Nails. We're both.

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1: All right, well, I got an update on QC Quality Control co-founder, Pierre P. Thomas. His daughter gave us an update, so I'm going to talk about that in a second. Before I kick that off real quick, let me give a quick update and send some condolences out to Lil Nas X. We just found out some news over the weekend. Lil Nas X dropped the news on his social media that his mom has passed away. We want to send our condolences out to Lil Nas X because this man just got out of rehab in a mental health diversion program and celebrating being better and being healthier. And this tragedy happened right here where he shared on his social media that the baddest, he called her the baddest to ever live, had passed away. So we're sending our condolences out to Lil Nas X during this hard and tough time where he lost his mom. And speaking of hard times and tough times, QC, co-founder, P, Quality Control, his daughter, Journey, she gave an update on her pop's health. You know, he's recovering after that heart attack that he had earlier this month. And she called him nothing short of a miracle on social media. Remember, after P had his heart attack, it was a lot of rumors floating around that he had died and he was in the hospital and he was still recovering, all kinds of stuff floating around. But his family did jump out on social media and said, yo, the rumors are not true. He is not dead. He is recuperating and recovering right now. So the family is still asking for privacy and said he is still rehabilitating right now and trying to get back healthier and asking for more privacy during this tough time. All right. That's what it is this hour with your man Nails. 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

I am at work right now, so I'm trying to be secretive about this, but not draw too much attention. 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

0: 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It's Nails Midday Kickback. One time for my bruh, man. Supreme riding through the city on his way to the crib right now. Cincy, what up? 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

0: featuring her husband, Jay-Z, man. Morning Dude remix in the midday kickback with Nails on Power 107.5. Hey, one time for Chad over there in Southfield listening. What's happening, my guy? And Maria over in Linden, what's good? Working on the job. I appreciate y'all for jamming on the JLB with the kid. 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If you in the office or back home, Amazon Echo, all over the place, man. You could be one of those people get hooked up with this breakfast that I got. Shout out to our people over there at Tim Hortons hooking us up with a gift card. And I'm going to take care of you before the lunch break mix. You trying to win this free gift card?
1: I'm sure as heck do.
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5: Oh, my God. Okay, well, the rest of us are going to go have a good time. How about
6: that? Who said I'm going?
5: 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Hustlers, chime in. At this big age, what's something that you cannot be peer pressure into doing? We want to know. And we'll go from that, and we're also going to step inside that Morning Hustle courtroom tomorrow so Alton can defend your boy. Who you defending?
6: Man, that doggone Dejon Love. Y'all seen him going viral. The 49ers player, I mean, I believe him.
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6: 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Oh Lord, y'all help me.
4: It's real. I just traded him in my fantasy team.
6: 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Come on. Lord, Jesus.
5: We got a lot to do. We're gonna do it all tomorrow. So make sure you lock in with us right here on the Morning Hustle Show.
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9: This is the Daily Play with Joy Taylor. The worst-kept secret in football this offseason is finally out. After many rumors, Aaron Donald's sightings at the facility, and coy responses from Rams head coach Sean McVay, the thing we all thought was going to happen has happened. Aaron Donald is unretiring to play for the LA Rams once again. The Rams were already the favorite to win the Super Bowl, according to most sports books, and now it almost feels like it's their Lombardi to lose. If you're a Rams fan, you have to be in heaven right now. Your quarterback is the reigning MVP. You traded for the Defensive Player of the Year, and now you've got a shoe-in Hall of Famer in Aaron Donald to kick his eligibility further down the road and make a run at a title. And when the Rams won the Super Bowl 4 years ago, it was on their home turf in SoFi Stadium. Guess where it is this year? SoFi Stadium. And the Rams might be a team of destiny. They have a roster to be a team of domination. 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

0: Phoenix flexing. I thought by now that song would have died out, but it's still my nephew, them all over it. 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I am Nails at DJ NAILZ. What's up?
1: Hello?
0: Hey, do me a favor, because I hear Chris Brown jamming right now. Do me a favor, turn the radio down just a little bit.
1: I did.
0: I hear it, because you my caller number 7, girl. Congratulations! All I got for you is a $25 gift card courtesy of our friends at Tim Hortons. So we got you on your breakfast for tomorrow morning, okay?
1: Thank you.
0: Not a problem. I know anybody can use some extra money. I don't care how much it is.
1: Right.
0: Congratulations. I appreciate you for being a loyal listener over here to the Midday Kickback.
1: Thank you.
0: Not a problem.
1: Thank you so much.
0: Not a problem.
1: Have a nice one.
0: You too, baby. You too. Get ready. About to go down, Columbus. Lunch Break Mix, DJ Mr. King on the set, 12 o'clock, about to make a movie on these airwaves and streaming on the Power 107.5 app.
2: Local for you, I'm Matt Barnes with an NBC4 update on Urban One. The fate of the man accused in a mass shooting at the KDC1 facility in New Albany is now in the hands of a Licking County judge. Bruce Foster III faces 19 charges, including murder, after two people were killed and four others were injured in the shooting in February 2025. He pleaded not guilty by reason of insanity. The judge has not set a timeline for when he will make a final decision. A Columbus girl is recovering in the hospital after a shooting in the Wineland Park neighborhood on Sunday. Investigators believe the girl is between the ages of 5 and 10. She was taken to Nationwide Children's Hospital in critical condition. While police believe the girl shot herself, they are not yet ruling out the possibility that someone else shot her. And the opening ceremony for the Gay Softball World Series is today. The free event kicks off at the Columbus Commons at 4 p.m. More than 260 teams are competing in the 49th annual tournament. This is Columbus's fourth year hosting the event, which runs through Saturday. Join us at 4, 5, and 6 tonight to follow these stories and your most accurate forecasts. Local.
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15: I used to think about immature things. 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

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Zodiac sign, it must be a Gemini moon, cause we about to go half. 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

0: You know how we have songs of the summer? That I call that one right. That's a song of the fall. When I say it's up and down my timeline, all the pretty girls posting it on IG and TikTok. WTF going. It's a clean version. Belly Gang Cushington. 21 Savage in the Midday Kickback on Power 107.5. Columbus is number one for hip-hop and R&B. And home of the morning hustle. What's good? Nails right here. DJ Mr. King on the set. And, ladies and gentlemen, football back! Yes, sir. I'm excited to say, this Saturday, OSU will be hitting the field. College football is back. I know everybody excited about that, man. People been hitting me in my DMs. What them Gators gonna look like? Hell, I don't know. I don't know. I mean, none of us know. I will say this. We undefeated right now. Everybody undefeated. College football back, man. Let me know your team. I want you to check in with me and let me know your team in my DMs right now. At DJ Nails with a Z. DJ N-A-I-L-Z. Because I don't want to see no bandwagon switching during the season. Especially y'all who got the blue team. Second half of the lunch break mix going down next.
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5: 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Tragedy thrives on that one bad decision, one unnecessary risk, one moment of believing that it couldn't possibly happen to me. There was a time in our past when our main concentration was on survival. Our elders were considered strict when they would not allow us to go to anyone's house before everyone in that house was checked out. They firmly believed that the company we keep in our youth will determine the outcome of our future. And they were bound and determined that every generation would do better than the one before. Oftentimes, when a young person's future is interrupted by tragedy, it serves as a wake-up call to remind us to accept the reality that we are uniquely different from other cultures. Understanding that difference obligates us to make certain that our young survive so that they too can experience a future.
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0: stylish. Talk big t-shirt Billy. Watch on my wrist, but I want that diamond. 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
1: 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I was just talking to some people in the hallway over here at the studios, right on the north side, right off Cleveland Ave, and we were just in the hallway talking about, yo, October right around the corner. Shout out to all the Scorpios, and we know around Scorpio time is election season. We heading into the fall, which is close to Scorpio season and election season. It's a lot of people here in Ohio that don't even know their voter registration status. 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If you're not registered to vote, you need to register. And if you are registered to vote, we need you to go and at least check your voter registration status. Because here in Ohio, a state that will determine a lot in this country, there are people who have been purged from the voting scrolls. 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So go ahead and check your voter registration status right now. 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
1: 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We even hooked a lucky listener and a friend up with a trip to Vegas to see him this September. 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
0: 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We even hooked a lucky listener and a friend up with a trip to Vegas to see him this September. And now, tickets to see Breezy.
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0: Remember last week I let you know Cardi B kind of jumped the gun and spoiled something that she and Chipotle was working together?
1: You don't got no power! You don't got no power that got to make Chipotle change their tips! You don't got no power to make Chipotle change their tips! Yeah!
0: And it turned out she wasn't supposed to announce that until today. Apparently they got a partnership going where Chipotle got some chips, and it's all because of Cardi and her Chipotle meal. I love it. 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

0: Lil Baby in the Midday Kickback on Power 107.5. Columbus number one for hip-hop and R&B and home of the morning hustle, man. Shout out to Lil Baby, who actually showing some of his empathy and stuff for Pierre P. Thomas. You know, P helped put him on the map, you know? And had his heart attack on the 21st of the month, and his daughter actually updated everybody on his status and called it a miracle and everything. I'll uncover more of that in the second edition of my celebrity entertainment news, rumors, and gossip. It's called What It Is. In the meantime, all y'all Virgos and stuff, y'all can reach out to the kid at DJ Nails with a Z, DJ N-A-I-L-Z. 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
1: All right, I'm going to talk about Lil Boosie speaking up about the OTF trial, man. I'm going to talk about that in a second. But first, let me kick it off real quick with what it is with Pierre P. Thomas's update, his status, man. We was talking about it a couple weeks ago, man. On the 21st, he ended up having his heart attack. And then a bunch of rumors started floating around saying that Pierre Thomas was dead. He went to the hospital and he died while he was there. All of those rumors were inaccurate. They're false. And his family is actually saying that he's recovering right now during the rehabilitation. His daughter, Journey, spoke and said on her Instagram post that her dad is a miracle. Him recuperating and recovering is nothing short of a miracle. You can check it out right now, mycolumbuspower.com, on our homepage, right there on the homepage. I got a story up there in her post where she said the family is asking for privacy while he's still recovering and recuperating right now and rehabbing. So hopefully he's back to normal when he gets on his long journey back to it. All right. Now, what it is right here, what is it? Because it's a lot of stuff going on in the culture right now, but let's get into this conversation where we're talking about Lil Boosie. This man sounding off about this whole trial that's going on with Lil Durk, the OTF Jam. He tweeted on his social media, OTF Jam is one of the most evil, cold-hearted, ungrateful, unloyal people on this planet. Sammy the Bull is one of the biggest mafia rats in history. Now the streets have the biggest rat, Jammy the Bull. Ish like this will make you cut off all your partners. The reason why I say that is because OTF Jam is one of the people who was literally one of Durk's right-hand men, and he is literally on the stand singing right now. Literally singing and getting Durk dug in deeper into some trouble, man. Speaking of Boosie, he was here this weekend. I don't know if y'all saw it, but Boosie Boo and Webby had Kimba Live going up, boy. I got some pictures of the intro and stuff. The video of the intro, matter of fact, up on my Instagram page, so you can check it out, man. At DJ Nails with a Z, DJ N-A-I-L-Z. Pleasure P didn't make it because he was in Arizona. Stuck, missed the flight. But listen, talk about a time. We had a time Saturday night. That's what it is this hour with your man Nails on Power 107.5. 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
5: You know who I can't stand? 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Every time I turn on the radio, I hear him. Now he's on TV. I turned on the TV. I seen a commercial on my TV. He got billboards up everywhere. You can't get away from him. He on the sides of buses. He's everywhere. Now he's sponsoring stuff. You seen it coming down the timeline. Can't get away from him. We get it. Then the guy on the radio, I really hate him. His voice is irritating. It drives me crazy. I be driving. I be trying to snatch the radio out the car when he come on. He irritates me. Then my kids. He got my kids in it. My kids walking around talking about they gonna bite me. Then my dog. Looking at him funny like, I'm ready to get rid of you too. 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Please deliver this message to Top Dog. 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
2: Yeah, yeah. Whoa. Hold on. Ultra Pro. 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

0: North Side, what's happening? Q, what's good, boy? It's Power 107.5. Nails in the midday kickback. I appreciate you being locked in on the job, my guy.
1: This all my trap. Wow. Call that. What's up? It's them

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0: 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We even hooked a lucky listener and a friend up with a trip to Vegas to see him this September. 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
12: 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I seen a commercial on my TV. 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You can't get away from him. 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Now he's sponsoring stuff. You seen it coming down the timeline. Can't get away from him. We get it. Then the guy on the radio. I really hate him. 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It drives me crazy. 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Then my kids. 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My kids walking around talking about they gonna bite me. Then my dog. 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If you get into an accident, that's who you call. Top Dog Law.
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So less than 4 days away, well, actually less than 5 days, I should say. But 4 days, technically, we got college football back. I'm just saying. 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

0: 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Let me tell you something real quick. Cardi is funny as hell because Cardi B, last week, in case you missed it in What It Is, that's my celebrity entertainment news, rumors, and gossip. She kind of spilled the tea a little early before Chipotle announced about their partnership and what they had working on. She kind of like leaked the information early on her IG Live.
1: You don't got no power. You don't got no power like that to make Chipotle change their tips. You don't got no power to make Chipotle change their tips. Yeah, now I don't got to go to no more Dwayne Reed's, no more all that stop at the CVS to get Doritos. Chipotle was that old word? That's what y'all doing?
2: You weren't supposed to tell them about the chips.
1: Girl, we on live. What are you doing?
2: No, that's a problem.
1: Okay. My bad. I was supposed to tell y'all about the chips. Because the chips come out on Monday. Oops, my bad. Sorry. I'm too excited.
0: Well, today is the day, y'all. Today is Monday, so I guess I'm finna slide out the way and go and see what Cardi talking about. Incognito, Corey Grand and Mrs. up next. If you see somebody without a smile, give them one of yours.
3: Local for you, I'm Jared Smalley with an NBC4 News update on Urban One. Police say they believe a girl shot herself on North 6th Street Sunday afternoon in the Wildland Park neighborhood. She is recovering at Nationwide Children's right now. Investigators believe the girl's between ages 5 and 10. Police telling us this morning they believe the girl accidentally shot herself with an unattended firearm. That investigation continues. An update on a shooting last night on Lion Drive near the Emerald Glen apartment complex. Officers found 20-year-old Muhammad Musa Muhammad suffering from an apparent gunshot wound, and he later died from those injuries. Crews are investigating a fire at a brand new manufacturing facility in Licking County. It is the Packaging Corporation of America building that's on Thornwood Drive in Newark. No word yet about a cause. It opened its doors just 10 days ago. And it is finally game week for the Ohio State Buckeyes. They will open their new season Saturday at home against Ball State. That is a 12:30 kickoff. Join us tonight, 4, 5, and 6 for those stories and your most accurate forecast. Local.
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0: hit them angles. 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
0: It is a money-making Monday. Another week to be great has arrived.
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1: Mm-hmm.
0: We love Memoirs Day.
1: Okay.
0: National Zoo Awareness Day.
1: Mozu.
0: National South Carolina Day.
1: South Carolina.
0: Yep. Trinidad and Tobago Independence Day. Okay. National Matchmaker Day.
1: Mm-hmm.
0: National Heroes of the Philippines.
1: Okay.
0: Malaysia Independence Day.
1: Shout out to Malaysia.
0: Talk to me.
1: National Rent Due Tomorrow Day.
0: Well, today is National Eat Outside Day, if you can. that rent
1: You better be cooking that food. You better not be buying no food.
0: She said National Rent Day tomorrow. Ooh, boy, I tell you what, we can't work do two things. Play these hits and make sure the hits do not stop.
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1: He just says, DJ Mrs.
0: 1-844-426-POTC. That's our number. Call us with your request.
1: Right now.
0: Man, what you getting into over the weekend, DJ Mrs.?
1: I was working.
0: Yeah?
1: Working.
0: Working, working, Rant, working.
1: Rent finna be due, so I ain't do nothing but go to work. Mm-hmm. I was chilling. Yeah. And that's about it. What about you?
0: That's tight. Let me see what I end up doing this weekend. Dang, that's a good question when you get to thinking about it. Yesterday, I did a podcast interview.
1: Mm-hmm.
0: I did a photo shoot yesterday. On Saturday, I went to Pastor Troy's show.
1: How was that?
0: He had a pep rally. That was cool. Good and country.
1: Mm-hmm.
0: Old Southern.
1: Come on, country.
0: D-A-G-B, Baby D, Sammy Sam, all crime all. Like, yeah, Michael Montana did that.
1: Mm-hmm.
0: Swung by Young Dro. 20-year anniversary of The Best Thing, Smoking.
1: Mm-hmm.
0: He had a crowd outside. Yep, he had a crowd outside for that. What else did I do? And I got to check that phone, man. You know, that phone, if you take pictures and videos, it'll tell you exactly what you did.
1: Mm-hmm.
0: Yeah, when we get back in moments, I'll tell you how the enemy tried me this weekend.
1: We don't like that.
0: Mm-hmm. You posted on the counter.
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8: You're not going where?
1: I'm not doing it.
8: Doing what?
1: You can't pressure me, Kyle.
8: Oh, my God. Okay, well, the rest of us are going to go have a good time. 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
9: who
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9: Who said I'm going?
8: You know what? Hustlers, chime in. At this big age, what's something that you cannot be peer pressure into doing? We want to know. And we'll go from that, and we're also going to step inside that Morning Hustle courtroom tomorrow so Alton can defend your boy. Who you defending?
9: Man, that doggone Dejon Love. Y'all seen him going viral. The 49ers players, I mean, I believe him.
1: Yeah.
9: So he called me, and I'm gonna do my best to do my job to defend my boy. Oh Lord, y'all help me.
1: It's real. I just traded him in my fantasy team.
9: Just right. Come on.
8: We got a lot to do, and we're gonna do it all tomorrow. So make sure you lock in with us right here on the Morning Hustle Show.
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19: We're getting you ready for that one voyage cruise. The countdown is on October 26th through November 1st.
20: Mm-hmm. You know the vibes.
19: We are looking for a costume. Like, if you have any ideas for DJ Missy's and myself, go to our Instagram at POTC.LIVE.
20: Give us some suggestions. What you think we should be?
19: Because this is one legendary cruise with endless memories, and we are trying to take the cake. I know they're going to have some sort of like costume contest.
20: It's going down, and we going to win.
19: Yeah.
20: So, I don't care if we work for the company. We going to win.
19: Winning that. Join us on that cruise now as well. So go ahead and book your cabin, man.
20: 214-495-1963.
19: I checked out the Stella Awards over the weekend. Shout out to Pastor Mike Jr. and Jacqueline Carr.
20: Nah, for real. Pastor Mike Jr. gave you a shout out. Shout out to Weeso for the interview.
19: Nah, for real. Shout out to Weeso for that, man. That the Stellas was pretty smooth, man. Kirk Franklin was hosting it.
20: Plus, I mean.
19: I like that, boy. I like that, DJ BC.
20: Why somebody... You know, Praise in the Park happens in the ATL.
19: Uh-huh.
20: And why did I see somebody have a flyer with Plies on it? And they put the song Becky on the Praise in the Park. Y'all go stop playing, okay?
19: Woo-woo.
20: And I also seen some people was throwing shade at not Carlton Banks.
19: Why?
20: The older church community.
19: Child. Okay, they got
20: they
19: to stop
20: don't got that social media. They was online talking about they got a grown man on the Stellar Awards with a little girl costume on. But it's like, if you don't know, he does church comedy and that's one of his characters.
19: Yes, that's it.
20: So it's like, you know, but it was just that older community. They got to learn that it's 2026, child.
19: Man.
20: Times have changed.
19: Come on, man. Senior citizens and social media do not belong together.
20: No, not for real. Some do. I ain't going to do it to all. Some do. But most, they might need a social media just for y'all.
19: Man, that crazy, man. Man. Yeah, I enjoyed watching Not Carlton Banks on there. That was pretty
20: funny. He's pretty funny, so shout out to him.
19: Hey, stick by your radio, man. I still got to tell you how the enemy tried me this weekend.
20: Give me the tea.
19: You posted on the corner.
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20: Okay.

I be in my section, he be in his. We can go bottle for bottle in this junk. Strip club stunt, I'm a stunt hard. We can go dollar for dollar in this junk. He missed the get it done. I'm Mrs. One of One. Fall in love every time we link. He got me sprung.com. 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I ain't stressing on you, you ain't stressing on me. Boy, I don't wanna push you on a leash. You a dog, I'm a dog, we can keep it in the streets. I ain't in your bits and you ain't in mine. Yeah, we both outside. That's my.

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That's when I knew that your heart was scarring. Friends to lovers need a part to star in. Like, wait, babe, let me

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2: Yep, you know what it is. Your boy B-Stro here posted on the corner. And of course, I gotta keep you posted, all right? Listen, we might have to give Young Miami her credit. Carisha got one. You know the song, Spin That. Check it out. Officially broken into the top 20 on Billboard's Hot 100. This makes it her biggest solo record of her career. Now, just when you thought she was done spending, here comes the remix. And I think I'm gonna like it. Lil Baby, Kodak Black. But I had to think about this. Young Miami, Lil Baby, Kodak Black on a record called Spend That. That sounds like three people I do not need having access to my debit card, all right? But it's a big moment for Carisha. Congratulations, especially after the City Girls and all the questions about whether she could really establish herself solo. She's answering the critics the old-fashioned way. Make a hit. Say less. 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And of course, make sure you follow me too, man, at Bistro. That's B-E-E-S-T-R-O-H. That's your daily post for now. And don't forget, I'ma always keep you posted.
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4: 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You heard me? The number one show in the city. Cut up. Post it right here on the corner, you heard?
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1: Y'all listen to you guys every day. It gets me through my route up here in Upper Arlington. I love you guys.
0: Columbus is number one for hip-hop and R&B and home of the morning hustle.

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1: And DJ Mrs.
0: DJ Mrs. I've been scrolling, and you know we got the best listeners on the radio.
1: We do.
0: It's time to open up them phone lines for the topic of the day.
1: Okay, so yesterday I talked about Tyler Perry having to fire his aunt from his company because she just wasn't showing up. She just wasn't doing her job. Mm-hmm. And, you know, she wasn't doing her big one. Now, I've seen a lot of celebrities talk about hiring and firing their family members. Now, it works for some people, but others it might not. So I want to know, is it a blessing or a burden to work with family members?
0: Wow. I have heard, don't know, I have heard that you shouldn't be personal in the business. Does that make any sense, right? Me personally, I have such a big heart. I like to think that I don't think I would do business with family members.
1: Same, because I'm too sensitive. I think too, I overthink too much into things. I don't want to make a decision and tell you that I'm making this decision, and then I go home thinking about, dang, did I hurt her feelings or did I hurt his feelings when I said
0: family
1: that?
0: Family reunion. You Mrs., know, why you do Craig like that?
1: And that's the worst. Your auntie coming up to you about, why you do my son like, why you do my daughter like?
0: Now he done got his car repo.
1: Right, no. Yeah. So call me right now. 1-844-426-POTC. Is it a blessing or a burden working with family?
2: 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Incognito. Okay. The biggest show in the city.
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17: It's the topic of the day.
18: 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Is it a blessing or a burden working with family?
17: Hold on the corner, who it is?
19: This guy. Ooh, it could be both.
18: Tell me why.
19: I honestly believe it could be both. Because it could be a blessing because you get to work with your family. Y'all get to create generational wealth together. But it also could be a curse because, you know, you got them. Some family members, some of them cousins y'all got, Ray Ray and Pookie them, they don't do right.
18: Right. That is true.
19: So I think it could honestly both be both with the right people.
18: I agree with you. I'm 50-50 on it too, Sue. I'm 50-50 on
19: yeah,
18: it.
19: Yeah, for sure.
18: Thank you, my love.
17: It's the biggest show in the city. Who it is?
20: This Tamika. What's up?
18: Tamika, I'm inside my topic of the day, sis. Can I ask you something real quick?
20: Yeah, but I want to be a winner, y'all.
18: Well, look, well, let me tell you this real quick. You always okay. A winner in my ass, okay?
20: Thank you, Pooh.
18: Okay? So I wanted to ask you, is it a blessing or a burden to work with family? What do you think?
20: It's a curse.
18: And explain why.
20: Yeah, unfortunately.
18: Do you feel like it's difficult to make, like, work decisions, being with family and family taking advantage? Is that why you say that?
20: Well, yeah, because they may pay you less, but then they run you more. Mm. It's like, can you do this? Can you do that? I never work with family.
18: I understand that. Sis.
20: And they'll definitely throw it in your face about this my business. You just here, you know.
18: I understand that. Well, thank you, my love.
20: All right.
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2: Hey, I'm inside my topic of the day. Do you think it's a blessing or a burden to work with family members?
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2: Why you say blessing?
1: Because when y'all already know each other, so y'all already know how to corroborate around each other and with each other and know how to give delivery to the fans and the people.
2: I feel that, boo. Put your Instagram out there.
1: TYMTUBE, the number three. I'm an artist.
2: All right. It's nice talking to you, boo. Thank you.
1: Thank you.
3: 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This your homeboy, Ice Cube. And look, I want to congratulate my man Incognito and DJ Mrs. for having the best show in the city. Matter of fact, the best show in the world. Yay, yay.
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1: Hollywood Zay, tell us about it.
2: Now, for sure, Dad, let's talk sports. A shocker at the U.S. Open over the weekend. Novak Djokovic is out. Mariano Nivone took down the four-time U.S. Open champ in five sets Sunday night. And Venus Williams, man, she's out too, falling to Sophia Kennan in straight sets. In the NFL, Aaron Donald is officially back, y'all. Yeah, the future Hall of Famer and three-time Defensive Player of the Year came out of retirement. Remember we talked about this a couple of weeks ago? Yeah, he recently signed a one-year deal to rejoin the Rams. And in the WNBA, Atlanta hands league-leading Minnesota 89-81 in that loss. Alicia Gray went for 23 points, 11 boards, and 6-3. Jordan Canada handed out 10 assists, and Angel Reese recorded her WNBA record 29th double-double. Oh, yeah, Atlanta led by as many as 20 during that game, too. Dallas made it three straight, blowing out Connecticut 97-91. Golden State won its fourth straight, beating Portland 86-69 behind Tiffany Hayes, 18 points, and Kayla Thornton, 17. And L.A. handled Seattle 90-70. Over on the links, Scott Schaefer finished 16 under to capture the tour championship. And check this out, a $10 million payday. That marks another trophy for the number one golfer in the world. And Curaçao, our Little League World Series champions, they erased an early two-run deficit and ran away from Nevada. 11-2, Yorenzly David and Sharishan Dulanoy drove in three runs apiece as Curaçao completed an undefeated tournament and captured its first Little League World Series title since 2004. In baseball, the Yankees absolutely embarrassed Boston 16-1, while Pete Crow Armstrong went deep twice for Chicago, but Cincinnati still took the Cubs down 7-5. And tonight, no NFL or WNBA on the schedule, so we're going to hit that diamond, man. Milwaukee visits the Cubs, and the A's are in Texas against the Rangers. The Yankees visit the Angels, and Philadelphia and Arizona close out the night out west. All right, that does it for me. That's been your Posted on the Corner Sports Minute with the playmaker Hollywood Zay. For this story, scores, and more, man, head on over to PostedOnTheCorner.com. 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And gon' give me a follow one time, gang. At Hollywood, Z-A-Y.
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But if I did, I'd be sitting

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3: Post it on the corner. Who is this?
4: It's Rakita.
5: Hey, baby. Where you posted on the corner at?
4: I'm sorry. What you say?
5: Where you posted on the corner at?
4: On the south side.
5: Period. Got some new trivia for you. You down, sis?
4: Well, okay. Let's go. I got my daughter in the car with
5: you. Okay. So tell her get the Google ready.
3: Yo, what's your daughter name?
4: Get the Google ready now.
3: What's your daughter name?
5: Hey, boo. Okay, y'all ready?
4: Yeah.
5: Five seconds. Tell us, what year was the first email ever sent?
3: Five.
4: Oh, my
3: four,
4: gosh.
3: Three. Two.
4: 19.
3: Call me back. 19, call me back.
4: Okay.
3: 1-844-426-POTC. Who it is?
4: Deanna.
5: Hey, boo, where you posted on the corner at?
4: Atlanta, Georgia.
5: I know, that's right. I got a new trivia question for you. You ready?
4: I'm ready.
5: In 5 seconds, tell us, what year was the first email ever sent?
4: The first email? Oh, man. I'm going to guess 1972.
5: You were so close!
4: Dang!
5: I swear to you, look it up and call us back. You're going to be like, oh, that girl too good. Girl, go play the lotto. Go play the lotto right now.
3: My name is Incognito.
5: I'm DJ Missy.
3: What's your name?
4: Car.
5: What year was the first email ever sent?
4: Ooh, I don't know.
5: Take a guess.
3: 5 seconds.
4: 1901.
3: Girl!
5: Get off my phone!
3: MLK would have been had some straight. All right, girl.
4: No way, 2001.
3: Girl! You funny. Thank you.
5: Bye, baby.
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6: 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Okay. The biggest show in the city.
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22: The whole Lord, man, from Riverdale.
23: All right, baby.
22: Period.
23: I got a new question for you. You down, boo?
22: All right. New question, but I got to get a new album.
23: Yeah. You ready for it?
22: All right, let go.
23: Okay, in 5 seconds, tell us, what year was the first email ever sent?
22: Stop.
23: Take a
22: I'm
23: guess.
22: I'm going to say 2000.
23: Nope. 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
21: Appreciate you, twin. Hustle on the corner. Who is trying to play number one game show on the radio?
24: Consuela.
23: Where you posted on the corner at?
24: I'm posted on the corner on I-20.
23: Period. So I got a new trivia question for you. You ready?
24: Yes.
23: In 5 seconds, tell us, what year was the first email ever sent?
24: Oh, my God.
23: Take a guess.
24: 2020.
23: The first email ever sent, so Consuela.
24: Oh, I don't know. I'm sorry. I tried.
23: Okay,
24: Consuela. I was calling for the other trivia.
23: It's believe. Okay, sister.
21: Boy, you got some strong gas.
25: Incognito. Okay. The biggest show in the city.
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23: Okay.
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1: Know what I'm saying? Outside is back to what it was, you know what I'm saying? Atlanta, tell you about my run, you know what I'm saying? Ass Pluto Banker 21, you know what I'm saying? I done put up half, what's done is done, you know what I'm saying? Two cars in the back, two in the front, you know what I'm saying? They so down for me.

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1: Okay, let's get into it real quick, T, for you. So Russell Simmons has some words for the black community. But first, the USDA issues a high-risk recall for frozen buffalo chicken products.
2: Come on. Every week is so new.
1: Every week. 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
2: Somebody go read Project 2025.
1: Somebody go read something. But at the end of the day, go ahead and eat it, bro. Hopefully whatever's contaminated, the heat will kill it. I don't know what the fuck. I don't know what they want us to look for in the food. I don't know what they want us to eat. I don't know what they want us to do. So at this point, enjoy. So you know I can continue to keep you updated on that. It's That Unfolds. And Russell Simmons speaks on black people who blame white people for not being ahead in life.
3: So Malcolm X said they'll have you demonizing the people you should love and loving the people you should hate. You love your oppressor and even love the oppressor to the extent, well, sometimes black people hate their oppressor and they feel like they can't get ahead because their oppressor is stopping them. They feel small. They make the white man bigger than the white man is.
1: This is the same man who said the rush card was the key to financial freedom. So
2: Message.
1: And I don't even think, bro, in the United States.
2: I forgot about the rush card. You called.
1: Come say that in the U.S.
2: Good luck.
1: Russell, because if not, stay over where you at and just be cool, big bro. Because we don't even need that type of energy right now. We can't even eat the food that we want to eat. Shut up. So, you know, I can continue to keep you updated on that as that unfolds. You to recap, you already know you can go. Post it on thecorner.com. Follow your good sis on the gram at DJ Mrs. DJ MISSES.
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2: 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That's our number. Call us with your requests.
1: Right now.
0: Man, what you getting into over the weekend, DJ Mrs.?
1: I was working.
0: Yeah?
1: Working. Rent finna be due, so I ain't do nothing but go to work. Mm-hmm. I was chilling. Yeah. And that's about it. What about you?
0: That's tight. Let me see what I end up doing this weekend. Dang, that's a good question when you get to thinking about it. Yesterday, I did a podcast interview.
1: Mm-hmm.
0: I did a photo shoot yesterday. On Saturday, I went to Pastor Troy's show.
1: How was it?
0: He had a pep rally. That was cool. Good and country.
1: Mm-hmm.
0: Old Southern.
1: Come on, country.
0: D-A-G-B, Baby D, Sammy Sam, all crime. Like, yeah, Michael Montana did that.
1: Mm-hmm.
0: Swung by Young Dro. 20-year anniversary of The Best Thing Smoking.
1: Mm-hmm.
0: They had a crowd outside. Yep, had a crowd outside for that. What else did I do? And I gotta check that phone, man. You know that phone, if you take pictures and videos, it tell you exactly what you did.
1: Mm-hmm.
0: Yeah, when we get back in moments, I'll tell you how the enemy tried me this weekend.
1: We don't like that.
0: Mm-hmm. You posted on the counter.
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3: You know who I can't stand? I can't stand Top Dog. Every time I turn on the radio, I hear him. Now he's on TV. I turned on the TV. I seen a commercial on my TV. He got billboards up everywhere. You can't get away from him. He on the sides of buses. He's everywhere. Now he's sponsoring stuff. You seen it coming down the timeline. Can't get away from him. We get it. Then the guy on the radio, I really hate him. His voice is irritating, it drives me crazy. I be trying to snatch the radio out the car when he come on. He irritates me. Then my kids, he got my kids in it. My kids walking around talking about they gonna bite me. Then my dog, looking at him funny like, I'm ready to get rid of you too. Get away from me. Please deliver this message to Top Dog. Tell him whatever point you was trying to prove, you proved it. 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
17: We're getting you ready for that one voyage cruise. The countdown is on October 26th through November 1st.
18: Mm-hmm. You know the vibes.
17: We are looking for a costume. Like, if you have any ideas for DJ Missy's and myself, go to our Instagram at POTC.LIVE.
18: Give us some suggestions. What you think we should be?
17: Because this is one legendary cruise with endless memories, and we are trying to take the cake. I know they're going to have some sort of, like, costume contest.
18: It's going down, and we going to win.
17: Yeah.
18: So, I don't care if we work for the company. We going to win.
17: Winning that. Join us on that cruise now as well. So go ahead and book your cabin, man.
18: 214-495-1963.
17: I checked out the Stella Awards over the weekend. Shout out to Pastor Mike Jr., Jacalyn Carr.
18: Nah, for real. Pastor Mike Jr. gave you a shout out. Shout out to Weeso for the interview.
17: Nah, for real. Shout out to Weeso for that, man. That the Stellas was pretty smooth, man. Kirk Franklin was hosting it.
18: Plus, I mean.
17: I like that, boy. I like that, DJ BC.
18: Why somebody... You know, Praise in the Park happens in the ATL.
17: Uh-huh.
18: And why did I see somebody have a flyer with Plies on it? And they put the song Becky on the Praise in the Park. Y'all go stop playing, okay?
17: Woo, woo.
18: And I also seen some people was throwing shade at not Carlton Banks.
17: Why?
18: The older church community.
17: Child. Okay, they got
18: that. They don't got that social media. They was online talking about they got a grown man on the Stella Awards with a little girl costume on. But it's like, if you don't know, he does church comedy and that's one of his characters.
17: Yes, that's it.
18: So it's like, you know, but it was just that older community. They got to learn that it's 2026, child.
17: Man.
18: Times have changed.
17: Come on, man. Senior citizens and social media do not belong together.
18: No, not for real. Some do. I ain't going to do it to all. Some do. But most, they might need a social media just for y'all.
17: Man, that crazy. Man. Yeah, I enjoyed watching Not Carlton Banks on there. That was pretty
18: funny. He's pretty funny, so shout out to him.
17: Hey, stick by your radio, man. I still got to tell you how the enemy tried me this weekend.
18: Give me the tea.
17: You posted on the counter.
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1: I'm against this DJ Missy's.
0: Did you see the clip over the weekend where the lady was talking about she went to church and then they approached her after church about what she was wearing?
1: Yes. Yes, I did.
0: Come on, old saints.
1: To me, but also too, and I ain't, because you can wear what you want to, okay? Yep. You know what I'm saying? But at the same time, if you know your church home, you know your church home.
0: That real, that's
1: and if you
0: real.
1: Know the mothers of the church, you know the mothers of the church. And at the end of the day, if you decide to go to certain churches, I think you should be respectful of what's going on. Like,
0: not only did the enemy try her, the enemy tried me yesterday while I was getting my shop on, DJ Missy.
1: Mm-hmm.
0: I'm at the legendary high-end mall of Buckhead.
1: Ooh,
0: you know, one high-end mall.
1: Yeah.
0: And they've been having a lot of issues in the past with violence and stuff like that.
1: Get up.
0: Yeah. So they got their dogs out, and they got the extra, you know, first responder presence there.
1: Mm-hmm.
0: So I'm not paying any attention to it, man. I go from one store, and I walk past the officer and the dog, and they was talking to this guy and his son, and they was asking him questions like, hey, man, you got something on you, you know, this, that, and the third. Mm-hmm. And for all my people that's listening, we are beautiful people.
1: Yeah.
0: And people that aren't beautiful, we refer to them as
1: wonderful
0: people. Picking up what I'm putting down?
1: Yeah.
0: So it was a wonderful guy and his son they was talking to. And I was like, wow, that dog. And the dog was just barking.
1: Something going on.
0: So I go to the store, and then I come back, getting ready to go make my exit, and I pass by the officer and the dog again.
1: Mm-hmm.
0: And I make eye contact with the dog, and I was like, okay, smart dog. And I look at the officer. You ain't got nothing in the bag, dude. I just look at him like, brother,
1: no.
0: Mind you, everything I got on is new. One, to tell them folks, go get you a new dog, twin.
1: Yeah.
0: Because your dog got it backwards, and bro.
1: The whole mall smell like gunpowder. Because I saw what you stopping me for.
0: You posted on the corner.
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1: Okay.

0: You already know the biggest names live right here.
1: Yeah. What's up? This is Drake.
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0: Hold up, what's going on?
1: I think it's time we tap into that daily pulse.
2: Yep, you know what it is. Your boy Bistro here, posted on the corner. And of course, I gotta keep you posted, all right? Listen, we might have to give Young Miami her credit. Carisha got one. You know the song, Spin That. Check it out. Officially broken into the top 20 on Billboard's Hot 100. This makes it her biggest solo record of her career. Now, just when you thought she was done spending, here comes the remix. And I think I'ma like it. Lil Baby, Kodak Black. But I had to think about this. Young Miami, Lil Baby, Kodak Black on a record called Spin That. That sounds like three people I do not need having access to my debit card, all right? But it's a big moment for Carisha. Congratulations, especially after the City Girls and all the questions about whether she could really establish herself solo. She's answering the critics the old-fashioned way. Make a hit, say less. Hey, make sure you follow Posted on the Corner at POTC.live on Instagram. And of course, make sure you follow me too, man, at Bistro. That's B-E-E-S-T-R-O-H. That's your daily post for now. And don't forget, I'ma always keep you posted.
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4: 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All lanes evacuate the building because this is David Banner giving a big congratulations to Incognito and DJ Mrs. for having the biggest show in the city. Lay down, y'all. And you know, they posted on the corner with a real G's in.
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1: And DJ Missy.
0: DJ Mrs. I've been scrolling, and you know we got the best listeners on the radio.
1: We do.
0: It's time to open up them phone lines for the topic of the day.
1: Okay, so yesterday I talked about Tyler Perry having to fire his aunt from his company because she just wasn't showing up. She just wasn't doing her job. Mm-hmm. And, you know, she wasn't doing her big one. Now, I've seen a lot of celebrities talk about hiring and firing their family members. Now, it works for some people, but others it might not. So I want to know, is it a blessing or a burden to work with family members?
0: Wow. I have heard that you shouldn't be personal in the business. Does that make any sense, right? Me personally, I have such a big heart, I like to think, that I don't think I would do business with family members.
1: Same, because I'm too sensitive. I overthink too much into things. I don't want to make a decision and tell you that I'm making this decision, and then I go home thinking about, dang, did I hurt her feelings or did I hurt his feelings when I said
0: family
1: that?
0: Family reunion. Missus, you know, why you do Craig like that?
1: And that's the worst. Your auntie coming up to you about, why you do my son like, why you do my daughter like?
0: Now you done got his car repoed.
1: Right, no. Yeah. So call me right now. 1-844-426-POTC. Is it a blessing or a burden working with family?
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1: I'm not going.
4: You're not going where?
1: I'm not doing it.
4: Doing what?
1: You can't pressure me, Kyle.
4: Oh, my God. Okay, well, the rest of us are going to go have a good time. How about
5: that? Who said I'm going?
4: You know what? Hustlers, chime in. At this big age, what's something that you cannot be peer pressure into doing? We want to know. And we'll go from that, and we're also going to step inside that Morning Hustle courtroom tomorrow so Alton can defend your boy. Who you defending?
5: Man, that dog on Dejon Love. Y'all seen him going viral. The 49ers player, I mean, I believe him.
1: Yeah.
5: So he called me and I'm gonna do my best to do my job to defend my boy. Oh Lord, y'all help me.
1: It's real. I just traded him in my fantasy team.
5: Just right. Come on.
4: We got a lot to do. We're gonna do it all tomorrow. So make sure you lock in with us right here on the Morning Hustle Show.
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3: 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Now he's on TV. I turned on the TV. I seen a commercial on my TV. 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You can't get away from him. 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Now he's sponsoring stuff. You seen it coming down the timeline. Can't get away from him. 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Then my kids, he got my kids in it. My kids walking around talking about they gonna bite me. Then my dog, looking at him funny like, I'm ready to get rid of you too. 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
17: 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Is it a blessing or a burden working with family?
16: Post It on the Corner, who it is?
18: This guy. Ooh, it could be both.
17: Tell me why.
0: I honestly believe it could be both, because it could be a blessing because you get to work with your family. Y'all get to create generational wealth together. But it also could be a curse because, you know, you got them. Some family members, some of them cousins y'all got, Ray Ray and Pookie them, they don't do right.
17: Right. That is true.
0: So I think it can honestly both be both with the right people.
17: I agree with you. I'm 50-50 on it too, Sus. I'm 50-50
0: on it. Yeah, for sure.
17: Thank you, my love.
18: It's the biggest show in the city. Who it is?
19: This Tamika. What's up?
17: Tamika, I'm inside my topic of the day, sis. Can I ask you something real quick?
19: Yeah, but I want to be a winner, y'all.
17: Okay, look, well, let me tell you this real quick. You always a winner in my ass, okay?
19: Thank you, Pooh.
17: Okay. So I wanted to ask you, is it a blessing or a burden to work with family? What do you think?
19: It's a curse.
17: And explain why.
19: Yeah, unfortunately.
17: Do you feel like it's difficult to make, like, work decisions, being with family, and family taking advantage? Is that why you say that?
19: Well, yeah, because they may pay you less, but then they run you more. Mm. It's like, can you do this? Can you do that? I never work with family.
17: I understand that. Sis.
19: And they'll definitely throw it in your face about, this my business. You just here, you know?
17: I understand that. Well, thank you, my love.
19: All right.
20: 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The biggest show in the city.
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19: Okay.

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1: Hey, I'm inside my topic of the day. Do you think it's a blessing or a burden to work with family members?
0: It's a blessing.
1: Why you say blessing?
0: Because when y'all already know each other, so y'all already know how to corroborate around each other and with each other and know how to give delivery to the fans and the people.
1: I feel that, boo. Put your Instagram out there.
0: T-Y-M-T-U-B-E 314. I mean, T-Y-M-T-U-B-E, the number 3. T-Y-M-T-U-B, the number 3. I'm an artist.
1: All right. It's nice talking to you, boo. Thank you.
0: Thank you.
2: 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This your homeboy, Ice Cube. And look, I want to congratulate my man Incognito and DJ Mrs. for having the best show in the city. Matter of fact, the best show in the world. 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
1: Hollywood Zay, tell us about it.
2: Now, for sure, Dad, let's talk sports. A shocker at the U.S. Open over the weekend. Novak Djokovic is out. Mariano Nivone took down the four-time U.S. Open champ in five sets Sunday night. And Venus Williams, man, she's out too. Falling to Sophia Kennan in straight sets. In the NFL, Aaron Donald is officially back, y'all. Yeah, the future Hall of Famer and three-time Defensive Player of the Year came out of retirement. Remember we talked about this a couple of weeks ago? Yeah, he recently signed a one-year deal to rejoin the Rams. And in the WNBA, Atlanta hands league-leading Minnesota 89-81 in that loss. Alicia Gray went for 23 points, 11 boards, and 6-3. Jordan Canada handed out 10 assists, and Angel Reese recorded her WNBA record 29th double-double. Oh, yeah, Atlanta led by as many as 20 during that game, too. Dallas made it 3 straight, blowing out Connecticut 97-91. Golden State won its 4th straight, beating Portland 86-69 behind Tiffany Hayes, 18 points, and Kayla Thornton, 17. And L.A. handled Seattle 90-74. Over on the links, Scott Schaefer finished 16 under to capture the tour championship. And check this out, a $10 million payday. That marks another trophy for the number one golfer in the world. And Curaçao, our Little League World Series champions, they erased an early two-run deficit and ran away from Nevada. 11-2, Yorenzly David and Sharishan Dulanoy drove in three runs apiece as Curaçao completed an undefeated tournament and captured its first Little League World Series title since 2004. In baseball, the Yankees absolutely embarrassed Boston 16-1, while Pete Crow Armstrong went deep twice for Chicago, but Cincinnati still took the Cubs down 7-5. And tonight, no NFL or WNBA on the schedule, so we're going to hit that diamond, man. Milwaukee visits the Cubs, and the A's are in Texas against the Rangers. The Yankees visit the Angels, and Philadelphia and Arizona close out the night out west. All right, that does it for me. That's been your Posted on the Corner Sports Minute with the playmaker Hollywood Zay. For this story, scores, and more, man, head on over to PostedOnTheCorner.com. 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And gonna give me a follow one time, gang. At Hollywood, Z-A-Y.
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